0: give thanks.
1: Victory 91.5. You're rich when you got family, friends, and most of all, Jesus. Amen. Then you're rich. I mean, we need to be laying up treasures in heaven, not here on earth. Well, God will supply what you need according to your needs, not according to all your wants. And he'll do it according to his will and his timing. We just have to submit to him. Trust him to be able to take you through situations, financial included. But we're not here to become just rich for rich's sake. I mean, if that's the case, then what about the disciples? Yeah, why didn't Jesus pick 12 rich men and then point to them and say, this is how I want you to be. This is how you should be. Follow these men and see how they got rich. No, they didn't. They lost their lives. Yes, serving God. They had nothing. Many of the times, they didn't have anything. Jesus didn't have a place to lay his head, it said, at one point. So, was he rich? Yes, but not in the earthly sense. We need to be rich in the abundance of the Word of God that's in us, the richness of the gospel, seeking God with all of our hearts. Amen. So much. Going to talk more about this in just a little bit. I'm Tim Watkins with you till midnight. More music coming up in about 30 minutes. And then at 9, it'll be time for Focus on the Family. But yes, it's just after 8. So that means we're heading over to Wits End for tonight's adventure in Odyssey.
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0: 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Our production engineer was Bob Luttrell, and our executive producer, Chuck Bolte. And I'm Chris, hoping you'll join us again next time for more Adventures in Odyssey.
1: 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Coming up tonight at 9, it'll be time for Focus on the Family, so keep it right here. I've got music, though, on the way between now and then. I'm with you till midnight. I'm Tim Watkins. Ann Wilson starts off next with Dead in the Water.
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0: Oh, that's an understatement. When we see him, we will see him as he is. And I guarantee I'll fall on my face before him. At the majesty, the power, the goodness, the love, the beauty of Christ. See the one who died for me, took my sins upon himself. Didn't have to do it, but because of his love, he was driven to do it. I'm so glad that he looked toward the end. He looked toward us. He didn't look at all the circumstances around him. What an example that is for us. He looked forward to the glory, to the praise, to the honor it would bring him, of course, because he does all things for himself. Not that he's prideful, no. No, so that his name will not be blasphemed, and so then he can be who he wants to be to you and to me, that is Lord and Savior. Everything we need is in him. Everything we need is in Christ. Amen. That was David Funk there with Beauty. Ah, so much more than we can imagine. Well, much more coming tonight, including at the top of the hour. It'll be time for Focus on the Family. So keep it right here. Right now, I've got music, though, continuing all the way up to the top of the hour.
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0: You can believe it. You can believe it. With God, everything will be. That's the only way. With Him working all things for your good because you love Him and you're walking in your calling. Yes. Mm-hmm. Then He will work all things for your good. But like I say so many times, sometimes He does things and we say, wait a minute, that's not what I wanted. Well, I can hear Him saying, well, that's what you need. He'll give us the desires of our heart if we're asking according to His will, the Bible says, not just because you want it. Mm-hmm. Realize that. But all in all, it's going to be all right if you give your life to Him and serve Him regardless of the situations. In fact, in spite of the situations, and that He's going to take you through situations all the way up to the valley of the shadow of death. He'll take you through things. Mm-hmm. And He'll sustain you. Or you'll go through it and you'll learn a lesson that you needed to learn anyway, that maybe you'd rebelled against and you decided you didn't want to learn. God said, well, watch this. And He does everything according to His love for you. Not out of spite, not out of just being mean to you. No, no. It's His will that none should perish, but all should come to repentance, and that includes you. Yeah. And if you'll live through it and stand your ground with the devil, stand your ground against the sin in your life, come against it, then it's going to be all right when He does what all He wants to do in your life. Well, I'm Tim Watkins, and I am, let's see, well, 30 minutes from now, I've got some more music I'm going to share. I was going to say some things, but let's hold off. I'll say them a little bit later. We do have prayer times at 10 and at 11, so I don't want you to miss that. But I've got some other scripture and things coming up after we hear from Focus on the Family right now here on Victory 91.5.
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0: Bad idea.
1: Mm-hmm. But it's not something to achieve, I guess,
0: right.
1: is my
0: okay,
1: point.
0: Good.
1: Yes, it's not something to say like, oh, I did so good at rest today. You know,
0: or more stress.
1: Right.
0: You're just laying there going, I gotta rest, I gotta
1: right,
0: rest.
1: Right.
0: It's on my checklist.
1: Right. And then, yeah, and then your brain's just gonna keep you awake.
0: Right.
1: Yeah, right.
0: Well, that is great and such a delightful conversation with our panel of moms, Ashley Duran, Christian Roush, and Dr. Jenny Coffey. I think many families, and especially moms, have been encouraged by what we've shared these past 2 days. 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
0: And John, I'm reminded of a comment we received years ago from a mom named Kristen who had 3 kids, ages 6 and under. 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
4: 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Well, I'm Tim Watkins, coming up at 10. And just a little less than 30 minutes, it'll be time for a corporate time of prayer, but I got music on the way between now and then. A group called Mountains in the Sea are up next with Not By Might.

0: What I love about Victory is there when I need it. In the moment that I need a pick-me-up or I need a worship song or a prayer, God uses it always on time.
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0: He is. Absolutely enough. Patrick Mayberry from his album Give It Back, and it's called Jesus Is Enough. Absolutely, he is. Try and see. And I guarantee you won't want to go back. Oh, you may if you don't keep your heart pure before him. You may get bogged down in this world of sin, but get yourself up. Get back in the race. Start following Jesus again. Amen? Amen. Well, I want to thank you guys, all of you out there, for giving as we send the Bibles overseas through the Bible League. We have gotten up to 7,420 Bibles so far. We're trying to get to 7,500. Come on, we can do that. Yeah, this is the last month, so we need got it till the end of the month, and we need you to help us. So the way to do that is to head over to victory.radio, our website. Scroll down until you see the Bible League. It'll tell you more about it, too, where they're all going. And $5 can send one Bible. So however many Bibles you want to, send them overseas to people that don't have them, people that want them in their villages or their towns or places, wherever they are. They just need a Bible to read, and you can bless them with that. So once again, head over to victory.radio, scroll down, you'll see Bible League, and then click on that, and it'll tell you how you can give. Thank you so much for what all you've done so far. So wonderful. So many souls are going to be blessed and brought to the Lord through this. I really believe it.
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0: 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Come to the table of the Lord and drink of this living water, and you'll never thirst again. Mm-hmm. Yes, seek Him with all of your heart. I'm going to do that right now in prayer. Join me. Heavenly Father, as we come before You in the name of Jesus, oh, You're so good to us. Many of us, many people right now listening and praying have had a tough day. I pray, dear God, You give them peace over whatever it is. I pray, dear Lord, that You'll show them that You're with them. If they're seeking You, they will find You. If they've given their hearts to You, then You live inside of them. If they haven't, for them to give their lives to You right now, I pray in Jesus' name. Go strong, Holy Spirit. Go strong. I thank You that what all we go through, You already understand, because You went through much more than we could ever go through. You had a purpose to bring us salvation, though. Stripes on Your back to bring us healing, mind, soul, and body. Oh, so that we could seek You and find You. So that we would know You're there, and not just there in heaven, but You're inside of us now, the Holy Spirit living inside of us. Oh, we need You so much, God. Things are going to get tougher and tougher here on earth, as You told us, and we believe it, and we see it happening. We see all the things coming together, even for the mark of the beast, even for the end times. But help us not to be afraid, but to seek You, but to know You. And if we keep our minds stayed on You, You've promised to keep us in perfect peace. Thank You, Jesus. It just shows how much You love us. Amazing. Amazing how much You love us. That's what it's all about. And we love You because You first loved us. Help us, dear God, to walk it out. To love You with all of our heart, soul, mind, and strength, and love our neighbor as ourself even better, preferring them over us. As You showed us Your example, the meekest person that ever walked this earth. Thank You, God. Thank You that we live under mercy right now. We know one day soon Your wrath will be poured out upon this earth. But we look forward to being with You. In Jesus' name we pray. Amen.
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Victory 91.5, that is Elevation Rhythm and Father's House. Yes, here on your Victory 91.5, I'm Tim Watkins with you until midnight. So much music, so much just thinking about Him, getting closer to God. That's the whole deal. That's what we should be doing. That's exactly what we should be doing, because He is the Lord God Almighty. In Chronicles, 1 Chronicles, chapter 29, David blessed the Lord before all the assembly, and David said in verse 10, "Blessed are you, Lord, Lord God of Israel, our Father forever and ever. Yours, O Lord, is the greatness, the power, the glory, the victory, and the majesty. For all that is in heaven and on earth is yours. Yours is the kingdom, O Lord, and you are exalted as head over all. Both riches and honor come from you. You reign over all. In your hand is power and might. In your hand is to make great and to give strength to all." Now, therefore, our God, we thank you. We praise you. Praise your glorious name. For who am I and who are my people that we should be able to offer such so willingly as this? For all things come from you, and of your own we have given you. For we are aliens and pilgrims before you, as were our fathers. Our days on earth are a shadow and without hope. But in Christ, I'll say this, in Christ we have our hope. And our hope is in that resurrection story. Amen. Here's Phil Wickham.

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Jesus shared in their humanity so that by his death he might destroy him who holds the power of death, that is the devil, and free those who all their lives were held in slavery by their fear of death. The Sound of Revival, Victory 91.5.

0: Victory 91.5, that is Caleb Meekum, and it's called Sanctuary off of his album called The Lion. Yes, Sanctuary. Like I say many times about the scriptures, where it says the Lord is a strong tower and the righteous run into him and they're safe. That's a sanctuary. He provides a safe place for us in him, but only in Christ, in no other. There is no other. There is no other Savior. He's the one that died for our sins. No other did. He's the one that created all things. No other did. So we must serve him. If you don't, it's time to give your life to him. Right now, we're going before his throne of grace. Join me in prayer. Heavenly Father, as we come before you, thanking you that your graciousness, your mercy is good every day. You are good. So we glorify you in our lives and thank you for all your mercy. I pray for people that need a touch in their bodies tonight, people weak from whatever situation's going on in their lives, people under stress, people that are depressed and just being oppressed by the devil. I come against him in your name, Jesus, the name of the Lord, the name above all other names, whereby we have access to you, Father, and we believe you for all that you are and all that you've done. Thank you so much. Touch people's relationships right now, whether it's marriages, whether it's friendships, whether it's brother, sister, or relationships, whatever it may be, difficult relationships at jobs or at school. Lord, I pray right now that the people that are born again would be a light to those other people, would be a light to everyone around them. They would recognize that they know you, Lord, because they have been with you. Lord, help us to hide your word in our heart that we may not sin against you. Help us to believe you and trust you and know that you're with us and you're going to touch our bodies, mind, soul, spirit, because you took the stripes on your back for our healing, and I thank you that you're doing it even right now. We glorify you and thank you for the peace that passes all our understanding as we keep our minds stayed on you, Jesus. In your name we pray. Amen.
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0: Beautiful life. Yes, what a beautiful life. Seven Hills Worship. Beautiful life. Jesus lived a perfect life for us. He lived a life without sin completely. Look what all was done to him. Look what all they did to him. Yet he didn't sin. Satan himself tempted him. I dare say that not many of us have ever been actually directly tempted by the devil himself. It's probably the fallen angels, but a lot of times it's just our own lusts and desires that pull us away from God. That keeps you from having a beautiful life in this life, if you listen to them. But if you listen to the Lord, draw yourself to Him, submit yourself to Him, then you can resist the devil. He'll flee from you. And then you can continue walking in hope and faith, peace and joy, following Jesus through this life, through all the things that happen here. He said that we would have tribulation, but He said, be of good cheer. I've overcome. So that you can have a beautiful life in the middle of all other things that may happen to you. You can still believe and know that you have eternal life when you leave this life.
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0: Yeah, no ending of plastic fruit. Yeah, because it doesn't ruin. It sits there and basically looks the same, but it's fake. It's not real. Don't be fake. Don't be a hypocrite. Yes, if you don't bear fruit, it says that God would come and either prune you so that you would bear fruit. Really, he comes and see if you're bearing fruit, then he prunes you in order for you to be able to bear more fruit. But if you don't bear fruit, then you're close to being cut off from the vine, and Jesus is the vine. And notice the analogy is someone who is already in Christ in the vine, not someone that's not saved. Someone that has been saved, but they just don't bear fruit, and they just shrivel up on the vine. They don't operate in faith. They don't do what God tells them to do. They're disobedient. They go back into their sin. They go back into their sinful lifestyle. Yes, there is a chance you can be cut off. Mm-hmm. But there's also you can be grafted back in. Just like I know it talks about the Jews being grafted back in. I know what it's talking about in that area too. But it's talking about individuals too. So just like Rachel Morley saying there, plastic fruit. Don't be exhibiting plastic fruit or wax fruit if you've ever seen some of that. Can you imagine biting into that stuff and realizing, oh, this is not real fruit? Mm-hmm. Well, God knows the difference, and he wants you to be genuine and not be hypocritical.
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As River Valley River Valley Ages and Hands and Feet. Yeah, that's who we're supposed to be. That's what we're supposed to be. We're supposed to be carrying the gospel to every person we come in contact with. That's what it's all about. So let's pray that we can do that. And if you ask the Lord and you say, bring somebody into my life, let me be able to minister to someone, let me be able to share my testimony, it'll happen. So get ready when it happens. You be ready for it. That means reading your Bible, praying, talking to God, getting as close to Him as you can so the Holy Spirit can flow through you when you're talking to those people. That's what it's all about. Well, I'm Tim Watkins, and I'm heading out for this evening. I'll be back again next Monday through Thursday from 7 till midnight, the Lord willing. But also here Sunday evenings from 6 till midnight on the Classic Cafe.

70s, 80s, 90s, decade of 2000. It's going to be a good one, a good lineup of music, songs you may not have heard from some of these artists, too, from the 70s, 80s, 90s, and decade of 2000. 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

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And the blood of Jesus, his son, purifies us from all sin. It's Victory 91.5.

And good morning. Welcome to The Watch. As we transition to the next few hours, so delighted to have you. I'm Teresa. Hey, quick reminder, we are still so thankful, but yet we're still making it so easy for you. The world needs the word, Bibles for the nations. Yeah, we've joined with the Bible League International. I believe this is the last month, so help us. We're at over 7,350, and that number is growing. It's, we make it so easy. Just

0: go to victory.radio. It takes $5 for a Bible, by the way. And click the link for the Bible League, and you will make one believer very, very happy. All right, so we're going to open up our Bible. Top of the hour for prayer. So glad you could be here. If you happen to have your Bible, Psalm 62 is a great place just to hang out. We'll just check verse 5. Yes, my soul, find rest in God. My hope comes from Him. Ah, well, Father, we just thank you. There's a place of hope. It comes from you. It's a hope that stands the test. So we just want to acknowledge that you are the God of hope. And you are worthy. You are holy. You're the rest for our souls, God. So we just want to worship you as we open up this prayer hour. Thank you for quieting the soul that has been working so hard to find peace anywhere else. Oh, yes, my soul, find rest in God. My hope comes from Him. Thank you, God. You are good. You are enough. We bless your name in this hour. We thank you for the gift of Jesus, a place where we can find rest. He died and He's alive now, living to make intercession. We can run to you, Jesus. The Lord is near to the brokenhearted and saves those who are crushed in spirit. Thank you, Jesus. Because you rose, the rest is permanent for every life that says yes to you. We worship you. We thank you. Thank you, Father. And the Holy Spirit, you know the soul that the listener just might be exhausted tonight. The one whose body slept last night but whose spirit is still tired. Or the one who hasn't even gotten to sleep. I understand that. I pray that the Holy Spirit would touch your heart, friend. That He would settle your soul. Thank you, Jesus. You are able. We love you, God. You're so good. Thank you that we can find the rest that stays. The rest that we find in you and the hope that comes with it. Wow. Thank you, Father. We love you and we do bless you as we pray. In the name of Jesus. All right, Chris Tomlin, Tyler Philip Radcliffe, the sound of revival, just for you, on the watch.
1: 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Where does my help come from? My help comes from the Lord, the maker of heaven and earth.
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0: Victoria 91.5 Citizens, it's Ben Yu. Hey, good morning. So glad you're listening to The Watch. You know, your voice matters in the kingdom. Can we talk about it? Heaven did not give you a voice as decoration. Your voice was issued for a reason. There are sentences only you can say. There are stories only you can tell. There are people who will receive God's truth through your mouth that they would not receive through anyone else's. And that's not exaggeration, friend. That is the design. The kingdom of God moves through voices that finally believe they were meant to be used. So tonight, stop calling your voice ordinary. Stop comparing it to the ones with bigger platforms. The volume does not matter. The faithfulness does. The voice that speaks truth in a small room is just as significant in heaven as the voice that speaks truth in a big one. Friend, your voice matters in the kingdom. Open your mouth. The Father is counting on you.
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God, you are my God. I earnestly search for you. My soul thirsts for you. My whole body longs for you in this parched and weary land where there is no water. I have seen you in your sanctuary and gazed upon your power and glory. Victory 91.5, the sound of revival.

0: Victory 91.5. It's Meredith Andrews with Prevail. Hey, good morning. Hope you're doing well. Hey, did you know you're not being held together by how well you are doing? That should be a relief, right? Grace is doing the holding, friend. Grace was doing the holding when you got it right. Grace was doing the holding when you fell short. The grip is not yours. It's his. Think about it. You're being held in the grip of grace. And that grip has not slipped once in your lifetime. Even on the worst days. Even in the chapters you wish you could erase. Grace held you. Grace is still holding you. So lay down the spreadsheet you've been keeping on yourself. The mental list of where you fell short. The places you wish you had been stronger. Grace is not impressed by the list. And grace is not deterred by it either. You are held, friend, by love, by mercy, by a Father whose grip on you does not depend on your grip on Him. So rest in that tonight.
1: Arise, shine, for the light has come, and the glory of the Lord rises upon you. See, darkness covers the earth, and thick darkness is over the peoples. But the Lord rises upon you, and His glory appears over you. Victory 91.5 and Victory.radio, the sound of revival.

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0: Victory 91.5. It's Taya, one and only. Good morning. You're listening to The Watch. We're making our way to 1 o'clock. So what you walked through was not just for you. Let's just think about that for a second. It was for the person God is about to send across your path. Maybe the one who's about to face what you already faced. The one who needs proof that the God who carried you can carry them. Your testimony is their survival guide. Heaven did not bring you through the hard chapter just to make you quiet about it. So when the moment comes to share, do not minimize what you survived. Tell the real version, the parts that hurt, the parts where you almost did not make it, the parts where God showed up in ways you cannot fully explain. Somebody is going to live through their hard season because you were brave enough to talk about it. Yours. My hard season was last year, cancer. Two cancer surgeries, but the report from the doctor, there is no cancer anymore. Revelation 12, verse 11, they triumphant over him by the blood of the Lamb and by the word of their testimony. Someone needs your true version of your story.
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Let us acknowledge the Lord. Let us press on to acknowledge Him. As surely as the sun rises, He will appear. He will come to us like the winter rains, like the spring rains that water the earth. Victory 91.5 and Victory.radio, the sound of revival.

0: this I know.
1: Victoria 91.5. Isn't that a great song? Ryan Stevens with This I Know. Hey, good morning as we are at the top of the hour. Teresa with you. I'm so glad you're listening to The Watch. We do pray at the top of every hour here at Victory. Go to Psalm 31, verse 24 and open up this prayer time. Be strong and take heart, all you who hope in the Lord. Well, Father, we come humbly in your presence. And we thank you we can hope in you. And even in that hope, our heart is strengthened, is encouraged. So we just want to thank you that you're the source of strength and the source of courage. Remind someone they don't have to be strong, because you, God, make us strong. Just ask us for our heart. You give us a heart to take. So we worship you for being the kind of God who gives what he requires. We honor you, Father. We bless your holy name. We thank you we can run to you and hope in you. Jesus, we thank you for your obedience all the way to the cross. Because you went, hope in the Lord became more than like a slogan. It became an anchor. Because you bled, the strength of God is available to every weary heart. Because you rose,

0: Courage is the right response to what you finished. So we thank you. We worship you for that. We honor you, Jesus. Jesus went the way. Jesus paid the price, friend. So it's a finished deal. Yeah, Holy Spirit, touch maybe a listener's feeling weak. Maybe you ran out of courage this week. Pray God touches you. Maybe you don't know how you're going to face tomorrow. Holy Spirit, I pray He touches you and puts a fresh heart in you. Ah, yes, remind them their hope is in the Lord God. And that hope is not in vain. No, friend, you can hope in the Lord. Be strong and take heart, all you who hope in the Lord. That's a good promise. And we lift up every prayer on our prayer need, Father, trusting you with the results. We love you and we bless you and we pray in the name of Jesus.
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Victory 91.5 is Threshing Floor with Bailey Thompson. Hey, good morning. So glad you're listening to The Watch as we make our way into this 1 a.m. hour. You know, Kingdom Legacy starts at home. Let's talk about it. The legacy you leave is not built on the stage. It is built at the kitchen table, maybe in the car with your kids, in the bedroom with your spouse, in the way you talk to your mother on Sunday afternoons. Kingdom legacy is not what the world sees. It is what the people closest to you experience day after day. The family you build at home is the legacy that goes further than any platform ever will. So friend, invest in the small rooms first. The conversations that nobody's going to clap for. The prayers said over sleeping kids. The forgiveness extended at the dinner table. The faithfulness modeled in private. That is where the kingdom that will last gets built. Generations are going to inherit the prayers you said when nobody else was watching.

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He has showed you, old man, what is good. And what does the Lord require of you? 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

Victoria 91.5, that's Unspoken with Walk With Me. Hey, good morning. So glad you're listening to The Watch. You know, the cracks in your story are not the end of the vessel. Can we talk about that? They're how the light gets out. The places where you got broken are not the places God is ashamed of. They are the very places He speaks the loudest from. You learn to speak from your scars, and that becomes the message. The grief became the ministry. The thing you thought would silence you is the very thing that gave your voice weight that every season could not have given. So friend, stop hiding the broken places. Heaven uses

0: them. The world is not waiting for another shiny testimony. It's waiting for a real one. Yours, with the cracks still visible, is the one that's going to set somebody free. The broken vessel was not disqualified. It was repurposed. So speak from there. 2 Corinthians 4 verse 7 says, "But we have this treasure in jars of clay to show that this all-surpassing power is from God and not from us." So stop hiding the broken places. Heaven is using them right now.
1: "All authority in heaven and on earth has been given to me. Therefore, go and make disciples of all nations, baptizing them in the name of the Father and of the Son and of the Holy Spirit, and teaching them to obey everything I have commanded you. And surely, I am with you always, to the very end of the age." Victory 91.5 and Victory.radio, the sound of revival.

Victory 91.5. It's like noise-canceling headphones. Yeah, shutting out the sound of the world and all its negativity. Victory 91.5.

Victoria 91.5, Sarah Payton King with All My Worship. Hey, good morning. So glad you're listening to Victoria 91.5 as we make our way to 2 o'clock. So is there anything to keep going when nothing makes sense? Let's talk about faith, okay? Faith does not require understanding. It just requires trust. Some of the most faithful walks in Scripture happened when the people involved had zero clarity about what's actually happening. Doesn't that give you kind of some encouragement? Look at Abraham. He left his country without knowing where he was going. Mary said yes before she understood. The disciples got in the boat. Faith is moving forward in obedience even when the explanation has not arrived yet. So tonight, if nothing is making sense, that does not mean you are off track. It might mean you are actually where faith is being formed. The understanding will come, maybe later, sometimes much later, sometimes not even until heaven. But the trust can be there now. So friend, keep going. The God who has not made sense to you in some seasons has never failed in any season.

Through Jesus, let us continually offer to God a sacrifice of praise, the fruit of lips that boldly profess His name, the sound of revival. Victory 91.5.

It's a powerful song, Tasha Layton, Meet Me in the Valley. Hey, good morning. As we hit this 2 o'clock hour, we are happy, happy, happy. Why are we so happy? I mean, at 2 a.m., what's going on, T? It's, we're raising Bibles and the numbers keep growing thanks to you, our amazing Victory listeners. Yeah, we are joined with the Bible League International to help send Bibles to new Christians all across the world. They not only give them a Bible, they give them some discipleship. 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So it only costs $5 to send a Bible, and we make it so easy. 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Scroll down and in the middle, click the link for the Bible League, and you will be a part of the happy celebration, Bibles for the Nations. All right, we're going to open our Bible. We do that every top of the hour and pray. We open it to Psalm 145, and I just got to tell you, the whole Psalm 145 is an amazing, amazing praise and prayer to God. We're just picking 14. The Lord of all holds all who fall and lifts up all who are bowed down. So, Father God, we come humbly in your presence and thank you. Maybe someone just feels like they keep tripping up and falling down. But God's there to uphold you, friend. The God who lifts. He reaches down. If you're way down, he reaches down. So, Father, we worship you. We take this moment and thank you for being a father whose hands are always extended towards your children. You are holy. You are gentle. You are present in every low place. It says the Lord is near to the brokenhearted and saves those who are crushed in spirit. So God draws near. If you are broken, he is near to lift you up. And Jesus, well, thank you for your obedience all the way to the cross. Because you went, lifting is real. Because you have risen from the dead, oh, wow. Living and learning to be held by God is so real.

0: were caught by hands that have never lost their grip. So we worship you, Holy Spirit. We worship you, Father God and Jesus. And maybe someone out there has been bowed down for too long. I'm so sorry. Maybe you have been carrying weight that was never really yours. We're going to pray the Holy Spirit will lift you, strengthen you, remind you that the Father is one doing the heavy lifting. Will you rest in his arms, friend? Holy Spirit, help them to rest. The name of the Lord is a strong tower. The righteous run to it and are helped, strengthened. Thank you, Father. Touch that heart that needs to know you're so very real. For the one who questions, show them the answer in Jesus. And it's in Jesus' name we do pray. Amen and amen. All right, the Young Escape Force, Frank, they are lined up next.
1: The Lord is near to all who call on him, to all who call on him in truth. If we may pray for you, call us at 770-781-9150 or leave details on our Facebook page. 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

0: Victor 91.5, you are more. Hey, good morning. So glad you're listening to The Watch. You know, you may be in a hidden season right now. Nothing visible is happening. No promotion, no platform, no moment that other people will call significant. But the Father is doing work in the hidden seasons that He cannot do in the visible ones. Moses had 40 hidden years in the desert before he was sent to Pharaoh. David spent years tending sheep before he sat on the throne. The hidden is not the absence of God. It very well might be the school of God. So if you have been feeling overlooked, you are not. You are being formed. The Father is building something in you in the quiet that the noise of a visible season could not have built. Character, roots, trust, identity. These things grow in the hidden. So use the season. Do not waste it wishing it would end before God finishes the work He is doing. He is doing the work. Trust Him. If you're in a hidden season, trust Him and know God sees you and God is near.
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Victory 91.5. It's Elevation Worship with Jesus Be the Name. All right, we're at it. Science, Faith, and the Mind. Love to talk about what God is doing. And science is just not catching up. So let's talk about this. Naming what you feel.

0: Well, it changes what it does to you. Researchers call it the effect labeling. When you put words to an emotion, the part of your brain that runs the alarm system calms down. The Bible has been telling us this for 1,000 years. Pour out your heart to the Lord, it says. So name what is going on. Pour your heart out. Tell Him. The act of naming the thing reduces its grip on you. Your mind was made to be honest with God. Now, there's something to be said like this. You got to pour it out. Sometimes we slap on a declaration without pouring it out first. So tonight, name what you are feeling out loud to God. The fear, the grief, the frustration, the exhaustion. Do not bury it. Do not power through it. Bring it into the light by giving it a word. Your Father's not afraid of your emotions. He gave them to you. And naming them in His presence is one of the holiest things you can do for your own nervous system tonight. Trust Him at all times, you people. Pour out your heart to Him, for God is our refuge.
1: Preach the word. Be prepared in season and out of season. Correct, rebuke, and encourage with great patience and careful instruction. For the time will come when men will not put up with sound doctrine. Instead, to suit their own desires, they will turn their ears away from the truth. Victory 91.5 and Victory.radio, the sound of revival.

Victoria 91.5, Rachel Summers with Phases. A good morning. We're making our way to 3 o'clock. You know, some things you have given up on healing. Maybe wounds you've decided to manage instead of expecting God to mend. Patterns you've called permanent. Pain you have made peace with as the new normal. But the God of resurrection does not honor your timeline on what is dead. He has been healing what God people called permanent for thousands of years. Think about it. Lepers, blind eyes, withered hands, dead daughters. Permanent is a word humans use. God uses different language. So tonight, bring him the thing you stopped praying for. The relationship you wrote off. The diagnosis you just accepted. The part of yourself you assumed would never change. Ask God again, not in striving, in honesty. The God who can heal what humans called permanent is the same God listening to your prayer. Yes, I'm talking to you right now. So do it. Bring the impossible thing back to the table. Bring him the thing you stopped praying for.

0: Oh, what a great song. Chris Tomlin with Help My Unbelief. Hey, good morning. You're listening to The Watch. I'm Teresa. So glad you're listening. We pray at the top of the every hour, and maybe we can pray for you. We open up with Psalm 121, verses 7 and 8. The Lord will keep you from all harm. He will watch over your life. The Lord will watch over your coming and going, both now and forevermore. Wow, God, it was just amazing. We praise you in this 3 a.m. hour that you're watching, God. Your eyes don't sleep. Your eyes don't close. Maybe someone needs to be reminded that the God who guards their coming and going is alive. So we worship you, God. Remind someone that you're the kind of Father who watches over his children, whether they are awake or asleep, working or resting, here or away. You're so vigilant, God. So we thank you. We bless your name in this hour. We thank you for the gift of Jesus. God demonstrates his own love for us in this. While we were still sinners, Christ died for us. It says that in the Word. So we thank you, Jesus, for your obedience, for the fact you're alive, the keeping of you and who you are extends forevermore. We worship you. Jesus, we honor you for the obedience that had an eternal impact on us. Thank you, Jesus. We love you and we bless you this morning. You are holy. You are just. There is none like you. And Holy Spirit, maybe you has a mind that's been running through every possible danger. Maybe you're bracing for harm. Oh, Holy Spirit, touch these hearts. Settle them. Remind them the watch is in place. The Father God has not blinked. They're going to be covered. Run to him. The name of the Lord is a strong tower. The righteous run to it and are safe. It says that in the Word. So run to Jesus. Holy Spirit, we pray you touch every heart listening and those even on our prayer list. We trust you, God. We thank you. As we pray this in the name of Jesus. All right, the sound of revival continues on The Watch.
1: 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He will watch over your life. The Lord will watch over your coming and going, both now and forevermore. 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

0: It's Franny Cash with Jesus All Along. Hey, good morning. So glad you're listening to The Watch. You know, wilderness is not what you wanted, but it is what you needed. Think about that. You know, the Father does not waste a wilderness. No, He uses every part of it. The stripping away of what you used to depend on, the forced reliance on Him alone, the hearing of His voice without all the other noise drowning it out. The depth that gets formed in the wilderness, friend, cannot be formed in any other place. Palaces people are aware of in wilderness seasons. Palace people are made in wilderness seasons. So if you're still in the wilderness tonight, do not rush to get out before God finishes the work. What He is producing in you here is going to feed you for the rest of your life. The character, the dependency, the voice, the clarity about what actually matters. The wilderness is not punishment. It is preparation for what you have been praying for. Stay still in the wilderness tonight. Don't rush. God will finish the work.
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for yourselves righteousness, reap the fruit of unfailing love, and break up your unplowed ground. 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When you walk-

Oh, yeah, Victory 91.5, Chevis Phillips with Stories. Hey, good morning. Hope you're doing well. You're listening to The Watch. With this thought, you cannot please everyone and please God at the same time. Let's talk about it. You have to choose. The constant chase of human approval has been exhausting you for years, and it has not won you anything that lasts. No. The approval of God is already settled, not because you earned it, because Jesus did. The approval you've been chasing is approval you already have from the only one who matters. So friend, tonight, lay down the chase. The need to be liked and be liked by everyone. The need to keep everyone happy. The peacemaker. The need to be the version of yourself that fits whoever is in the room. The breaking free starts when you remember the Father is already pleased with you. Free people do not work for approval. They work from it. So walk

0: freedom today. Lay down the chase, friend.
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0: Victory 91.5. Michael Bethany with Worth It. Hey, good morning. We are making our way to 4 o'clock. So glad you're listening to The Watch. You know, God restores. That is one of his names, the restorer. The one who gives back what was taken. The God who repairs what was shattered. The God who returns what was lost. The God who is near to the brokenhearted and saves those who are crushed in spirit. You know, restoration is not just for spiritual things. It is for relationships, for finances, for years that felt wasted, for dreams that died. God has been restoring throughout every generation of believers, and he's not going to stop now, okay? So bring him the broken thing. The heart that has not quite healed, the relationship that has not quite repaired, the version of yourself that you assume was beyond fixing. The restorer is in the room. The restorer is in the room. And he's gentle with the broken pieces. He puts hearts back together with more care than they were put together the first time. So healing is on the way. Bring him, friend, the broken thing.
1: 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I just never a doubt.
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Return, O Israel, to the Lord your God. Your sins have been your downfall. 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

Victoria 91.5. Hold on to you. It's One Common. Well, happy, happy, happy. It's Friday, but that's not why we're always happy here. Well, for one, we've been with the Bible League for the last few months, raising Bibles, sending Bibles to new Christians all across the world, and the numbers keep rising. We are so thankful for you. We are so happy of our amazing Victory listeners. Now, we make it really easy for you. It's $5 to send the Bible, by the way. 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Scroll down, right in the middle, is the Bible League link. Click that and you can make someone else very happy by buying a Bible for them. All right, we were going to open up our Bible, which we love to do, at the top of every hour as we pray. Let's see, we're going to go to Isaiah 50, verse 4. The Sovereign Lord has given me a well-instructed tongue to know the word that sustains the weary. Wow, that's awesome. Especially if you're in radio. God, we thank you. Oh, you're the God who teaches us how to speak, whether we're on the air or in our rooms or in our family. Thank you, Father. The word that sustains the weary. Wow, what does that ever need? That is so needed for so many that are weary. So, Father, we pray, as we praise you, we thank you that you can sustain us. You can give us a word that sustains us instead of drains us. And we have to thank you for being a God who trains the tongue of your children to carry life into rooms that have been carrying death. So, Father, I pray you raise up some voices that by their value and identities, their values, that they'd be able to use their tongue, use their voice to impact thousands with the good news of who you are. So we simply come in your presence and bless your name, God. Thank you for allowing us to speak and carry life into rooms. May the

0: voice on the radio, the voices that come in and out. May they be well-instructed tongues to speak. And Jesus, we thank you for making the way. We thank you for your life, resurrection of you that gives us life. May our words come from the place of victory, and that victory is on the cross. So thank you, Father. And maybe there's someone who's been, has had some stress showing up in their voice. Maybe it's just easy to get cranky. Oh, Holy Spirit, touch that heart. First, strengthen that heart. Comfort them. Train their tongue. Remind them their words can sustain the weary today, including themselves. We love you, God, and we bless you as we pray in the name of Jesus. All righty, let's go. In this 4 o'clock hour, we've got Patrick, Mary, Grace, and Max standing by. It's the sound of revival on the watch.
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Big Sury, 91.5. It's Taya with the reminder. Hey, good morning. So glad you're listening to The Watch into this 4 o'clock hour. You know, some mornings you do not have the energy for a long prayer. I get that. That's okay. The Father does not require eloquence at 4 a.m. He just wants you coming to Him. Even if all you can say is His name, Jesus. Even if all you can offer is a sigh. Even if all you can pray is help, Jesus. That is enough. The Holy Spirit picks up what your tongue cannot articulate and turns it into intercession. So you're not praying alone. So pray small today. If small is what you have. The whispered prayer in the kitchen over coffee. The one word called out in your car, in your vehicle. The quick acknowledgement between meetings. The Father is not grading the length. He is loving the you coming to Him. So build a relationship of constant short prayers. It is the conversation of friendship, not the performance of religion. Romans 8:26, in the same way the Spirit helps us in our weaknesses, we do not know what we ought to pray for, but the Spirit Himself intercedes for us through wordless groans. So pray small today. If that's what you have, pray small.

The steadfast love of the Lord never ceases. His mercies never come to an end. They are new every morning. Great is your faithfulness. Worship and the Word. Victory 91.5.

Yeah, Victoria 91.5. You got to love it. Stephen McWhorter with Come, Jesus, Come. Hey, good morning. You know, guess what? You can choose faith every day over fear. Because fear might be knocking today. Probably more than once. The question is not whether fear will show up. The question is, what will you do when it does? Faith is a daily choice to not let fear sit at the table you set for Jesus. The choice may have to be made over and over.

0: over, sometimes hour by hour. But every time you choose faith, that muscle gets a little stronger and the fear gets a little quieter. So friend, choose faith again today. When fear says it's too late, faith says God is right on time. When fear says you cannot do this, faith says I can do all things through Christ. When fear says you are alone, faith says Emmanuel, God with us. The choices, they're not dramatic, but they are constant. Make the next one and watch what happens the rest of the day. So friend, choose faith again today.
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Victoria 91.5. It's Lizzie Morgan with the Alabaster Box. Well, hey, good morning. Making our way to 5 o'clock. You know, at my age, as I get older, I'm like, I want to leave a spiritual legacy. And I'm reminded that you are leaving a spiritual legacy whether you mean to or not to. It's like this. The way you walk through hard times is teaching your children, the people around you, how to walk through theirs. The way you talk about God when life is sweet and when life is bitter is shaping how your family sees Him. Your faith in the small moments is the curriculum your kids are being raised on. The legacy is not something you write down later. It is being written every day in how you live. So friend, today, live like the legacy matters. Because it does. Pray out loud in front of your family. Talk about Jesus in casual conversations. Let people see your real walk, not the performance. The spiritual legacy you leave behind is going to outlive your bank account, your job, and your name on any piece of paper. So make it a good one. Psalm 145 verse 4 says it like this. One generation commends your works to another. They tell of your mighty acts. So today, live like the legacy matters.

afraid or terrified because of them, or the Lord your God goes with you. He will never leave you nor forsake you. Encouragement for your life on your Victory 91.5.

0: much as we are into this 5 o'clock hour. Happy, happy, happy, not just because it's Friday, but because the Bible League numbers continue. You guys are really amazing, and all that. The world needs the word, Bibles for the Nations. We've been teamed up with the Bible League International to help send Bibles to new Christians all over the world. Imagine being a Christian and not having a Bible. I can't possibly imagine that. We make it easy for you, though, okay? It only costs $5 to send a Bible. And then you just go to victory.radio, scroll down, victory.radio, scroll down and click the link for the Bible League, and you will definitely make someone very happy, very joyful. All right, it's Friday, top of the hour. Let us pray. You're listening to The Watch. We open up our Bible. We love to do that at the top of every hour. And let's go to Romans 8, verse 11. And if the spirit of him who raised Jesus from the dead is living in you, he who raised Christ from the dead will also give life to your mortal bodies because of his spirit who lives in you. Well, Father, we come humbly in your presence. Wow. The spirit of Jesus living in us, the same spirit that, the same power that raised Christ from the dead is alive in us. Thank you, God. As it says in your word, you demonstrate your love for us, and that while we were still sinners, Christ died for us. Thank you, Jesus, your obedience to death, even death on a cross. But your resurrection power lives. You are alive. You are not no longer on the cross. So thank you, God. You give us the full power that rolled that stone away. Not a watered-down version of you, God. You give us a living Jesus inside of us. We get to come from the place of victory, the cross. So that's pretty awesome. Yeah, thank you, Father. Remind someone that the power of Christ is in them for this day. Greater is he that's in you than it that's in the world. Yeah. And Holy Spirit, we ask you to touch listeners. Maybe, friend, you've been forgetting what's inside of you, okay? Maybe you're operating your own strength instead of resurrection power. So let us remind you, he is alive. Holy Spirit, wake them up to who lives in them. Come on now. Holy Spirit, encourage them to walk into the day from the power that defeated death. Think about that. Alive in you. Christ in you, the hope of glory. So thank you, Father. We love you. We just bless you. We just think you're pretty awesome, God. As we pray in the name of Jesus. All right, on the way, Forrest Frank, the color. It's the sound of revival on The Watch.
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0: that song. Tell me, Iceland. With Breathe, I'm Victory 91.5. Hey, good morning. Welcome to your Friday. Hey, you know, God is more pleased by your small obedience than by your ambitions. Can we talk about it? It's like the text you sent because the Holy Spirit nudged you. The dollar you gave when nobody was looking. The forgiveness you extended when you had every right to hold on. The hard conversations you stopped avoiding. None of that was small to heaven, to God. Small obedience is often how big ministries get built. Small obedience is how character gets shaped. So today, do the next small obedient thing. Even if it does not feel impressive, even if no one notices, the Father's paying attention to the smalls. He is building something on top of every faithful yes you have given him this year. The big things you're dreaming about start with the small things you do today. So keep saying yes. And today, do the next small obedient thing.
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encouraged all day, every day. Jesus looked at them and said, "With man it is impossible, but not with God, for all things are possible with God." It's Victory 91.5.

Victory 91.5. You gotta love that. NCS Collective. Hey, good morning. Hope you're doing well on your Friday. You know, you might spend 60 minutes today on something. The phone, the news, the scroll, the mental rehearsal of conversations you do not need to have. 60 minutes is going to happen somewhere. And the only question is where it goes. You know, you can give one of those 60-minute windows to God on purpose. It's sacred 60. You can call it that. The hour that belongs to Him before everyone else gets their share of your attention. So plan it this morning. Open the Word. Pray.

0: worship. Sit in silence with him. Walk with him outside. The sacred 60 does not have to look one way or the other. It just has to belong to him, to God on purpose. And guess what? The Father will meet you in that hour every single time. And the rest of your day will run differently because that first hour belonged to him. So plan it this morning. Open the Word. 60 minutes may seem like a lot, but once you get going with God in his presence, joy comes. Open the Word, pray, worship, sit in silence with him. It's the sacred 60.
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0: Victory 91.5. Zach Williams with Wait For Me. Hey, good morning. We're making our way to 6 o'clock. So I encourage you to walk this Friday, knowing your soul has been resting in the one who is your portion. Knowing your voice matters in the kingdom and the world needs a version that only comes from you. Knowing grace is the thing that has been holding you, not your performance. Knowing the same Spirit that raised Jesus from the dead is living in your body right now. So spread some kindness, spread some Jesus by your love and by your kindness. All right, I believe Donna comes her way at the top of the hour, giving Ray some rest. I'll talk to you tomorrow morning bright and early. Come on, join the Saturday with me. We start at 6 a.m. Meanwhile, you make it a great, grace-filled day.
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My dear friends, stand firm and don't be shaken. 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

Good morning. Good morning. Happy Hallelujah Friday. I am Donna here covering for Ray on my last day. Hope that you have just had a great week this past week, that you're going to have a great day, that you're going to have a wonderful weekend. And I would love to pray for you right now. It is Friday. It's June 5th. My voice is waking up here along with you. And I love the verse in Psalm 34. It's verse 8, actually, towards the beginning, and it says, "Taste and see that the Lord is good." And notice that it doesn't say, "Understand that the Lord is good," or that it does not say, "Wait until circumstances are exactly the way you want them, and then God's going to look good." Nope. It just says, "Taste, see, notice." And I prayed for that this morning myself before I came in here to the studio. Part of my prayer time this morning was, Lord, I just want to experience more of you today. Even more. Because I love those moments when we are just in awe of God for whatever reason that that might look like for you. But I know that for me, having moments where I'm just left speechless, or I've got little chill bumps, goosebumps, or I'm just, my mouth drops open. I'm like, whoa, I still crave those moments. I crave those experiences. And I know that he is real. And I know he is with me, walking with me every minute of every day. But still, just when you see these circumstances where his fingerprint is all over it, to a point where it cannot be explained away, it cannot be coincidence, you know, without a shadow of a doubt, God, that's you. That's so you showing up for me personally, little me. And it just leaves me in these moments of awe. And his goodness is with all of us. His goodness can come in so many different ways, big ways, little ways, and all the ways in between. And the more we look for him, the more we realize he's been there the whole time. So I pray here on Hallelujah Friday, and in just a few minutes, I'm going to put up our posts on Facebook and on Instagram so you guys can go there to our social media and you can write in what you're thankful for today. How is his goodness showing up for you in your life? I want to know. I want to celebrate that for you and with you as well. But first, let's start this day with prayer. Heavenly Father, Lord, you are waking us up with purpose today. And we ask that you would just open our eyes to see your goodness and your touch in different things that happen for each and every single one of us today so that we can experience your presence. Let us taste and see, not just knowing it in theory or knowing it in our mind, but actually experiencing today your provision, your protection, your peace, your love, your kindness, your generosity, your strength, your faithfulness in very real ways in our life today. God, if anybody's listening right now and they're facing something that is just kind of kicking them down, Father, I pray that you will just lift them up and above it. Whoever has struggle in their life, whether that's health struggles, financial struggles, emotional struggles, family struggles, relationship struggles, and so many other types of struggles. God, I just pray for them right now that you will meet them there in the middle of their needs. I just want your goodness to shower today on each and every person that loves you, because you say that you are always working for the good of those who love you. And Lord, we love you. Be unmistakable today in our lives and in the lives of our families, our friends. God, show up for us in our conversations. Show up for us at work. Show up for us in our quiet moments today. God, we are choosing to receive this day as a gift from you. Thank you so much for all that you give us. It's in Jesus' name that we pray. Amen.

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Well, if that didn't wake you up, I don't know what's gonna. That was Jamie McDonald right here on Victory 91.5. Good morning. It is Friday. It is June 5th. That song is called Ain't No Way, and I just want to play that one again because that was awesome. I am here in the studios just dancing. I probably look crazy on our security cameras if anybody's watching me. Ray, if he's there watching me. Woo, I'm just dancing. All right, I'm waking up happy. I hope you're waking up happy. And I just want to talk to my sisters right now, my sisters in Christ, because there is a verse that was laid on my heart, and I want to share it with you. It is Psalm 46, verse 5. It says, God is within her. She will not fall. God will help her at the break of day. And I love that. I needed to wake up to that this morning, and maybe you did too. This verse, it speaks to the woman who has walked through storms. The woman who has walked through storms with shaky knees, but an unbroken spirit. Basically, we can bend, but we will not break. It's for the woman who keeps showing up. It's for the woman who keeps showing up even when she's tired. That's what the verse is focusing on. It's for the woman who loves so deeply and carries responsibilities that she doesn't have to complain about or brag about, either way. Fights battles that nobody else sees. Is that you? Are any of those you? You know, this verse says God is within her. And it means that you're not just supported by God from the outside, but that his power, the power of God, is in your bones. It's in your resilience. It's in your intuition. It's in your compassion. It's in that fire that you have that refuses to go out even when you're sleepy, even when you're exhausted, even when you're overwhelmed. That fire still burns within you. That is, God is within her. She will not fall. The verse isn't saying that you're never going to have hard times or challenges, or that you're never going to trip up or cry or be stressed out. It just means that despite all of that, you're still not going to break, and that you're not going to be defined by your setbacks. You're not going to let life kick you down, because you will get back up. And that God will help her at the break of day. That's what the verse says. It's that direct reminder that you don't have to force outcomes to happen on your own. You don't have to hustle just to survive, because your help is already scheduled. Think about it like that. Your help from God, it is already scheduled. So your day is already written. Your morning is already written. Your story includes a dawn, even after a long night, if you will. So if you're that woman today that this verse is talking about, my sisters in Christ, steady your heart, chin up.

0: Breathe deep. You're not standing because you're invincible. You stand because he's the one holding you up to stand. He's got that fire in you. You've got that fire. So let it burn today. Let it shine bright today. And let it change the attitude that maybe you're waking up too defeated or too tired or too worried or too stressed. Don't let that take you out. We may bend, but we're not going to break. We're unbreakable. And knowing that can change everything.
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All right. Good morning. Good morning. Happy Friday, or as my son says, yay, it's Fri-yay. I'm Donna Rodriguez filling in for Ray here with you this morning. And it is Hallelujah Friday. So in a little while, a little bit later, I'm going to start taking your phone calls and open up those phone lines so that we can chat and you can tell me all the good things that God is doing in your life. But first, you know, every morning it's so healthy to start with solid, good reflections on your heart and on your spirit. And I have a journal, and I've talked about it not too long ago, recently actually, how journaling is something that's very special for me. It's very private for me. It's very special for me. I feel so connected to Jesus when I journal. And one of the good things that you can do is find a prayer journal. I highly recommend it. It would be a great gift idea as well, by the way, if you're looking for a gift for somebody, a prayer journal. And there's so many beautiful prayer journals. There's so many simplistic prayer journals, and they're everywhere. And I have one that's specifically designed for women, although I don't know why it says that. It says it's a prayer journal for women, but everything that I've ever done in it could be for anybody. So that kind of confuses me. But anyhow, it's a great tool to use, especially if you have felt like you've drifted maybe a little bit, or you're a little disconnected for whatever reason in your life with your relationship with Jesus. These are one of the best ways and the best tools to get your heart reconnected and realigned with Jesus as we walk with him. And it really helps to also sort out our feelings, our questions. And this particular one that I opened up to this morning, it starts off with a verse, and it's Isaiah 43, verse 2. It says, "When you pass through the waters, I will be with you. And when you pass through the rivers, they will not sweep over you. When you walk through the fire, you will not be burned. The flames will not set you ablaze." That's such a great, powerful verse, right? Because it's just reassuring you of God's protection and reassuring you of God's presence, especially in the hard times, whatever you might be facing. And then this particular prayer journal leads you into how you can go through and unfold all your emotions. The first one asks you to reflect in your own heart of hearts. It says, God promises never to leave you. He's with you wherever you go in whatever circumstances you find yourself in. So think about a different difficult time in your life. Did you feel God's presence then? Are you able to look back and recognize that God was with you during that time? If so, what comfort can you draw from this knowledge now in the circumstances you face today? How might this knowledge and awareness sustain you as you encounter challenging times in your future? And then it gives you a space and a place to write down your thoughts on that. And then you turn the page, and it's so great. It's got all these little sections. It says, things on my heart. It just wants you to write down anything and everything, just things that are on your heart. I call that a heart check, right? You know how you go to...

0: get a checkup with a doctor? Well, sometimes you need to do a checkup on your heart. How's your heart? What's on your heart? Write those down. It gives you a section of highlights for the day or highlights for the week, whichever you prefer. Things that have just lit up your week. Prayer requests. An area of it says, teach me. Teach me this. And then it gives you space to write that out. God, teach me blank, blank, blank, blank, blank. What is on your heart? And then finally, it says, thank you, Lord, and gives you a space to write the things that you're grateful for, which is exactly what we're doing today on Hallelujah Friday. What are you grateful for? Reflect on that. Think on that. Let that just cover your heart today. All the blessings and favor that God has done for you or maybe for loved ones. So with gratitude on our heart, I am very thankful for my prayer journal. It's such a fantastic tool. And again, I highly recommend one, not only for you, but a great gift idea as well. So there you go. All right. We've got great songs coming up in just a second. Thank you so much for waking up with Victory 91.5. 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

I have questioned if you could, and when you led me to the cross, only then I understood that even in the ruthless pain,

Good morning, my friends. Thank you so much for listening to Victory 91.5. Good morning. I'm Donna. My voice is getting a little scratchy. I'm not sure why. Maybe I'm just talking too much. That's what I do for a living.

0: Oh, good morning. We are waking up and we are just worshiping. We're having a great start here at Victory. Thank you so much again. And you know what? I just love your hearts. I love the hearts that are opening up and actually taking a step into obedience and stewardship and love and support and just having a heart for people all around the world who need to hear about Jesus Christ. Thank you. If you are one of the people that has donated to our partnership with Bible League International, guys, this is so great of a powerful opportunity to be a blessing. You know, we talk about that all the time here on the radio station. We talk about it on air all the time. What does it mean to be a blessing? Because I think it's just human nature when we pray, and we're praying for God to bless us and the things that we need and the things that we want. And that's okay. He wants us to bring our desires to Him for sure. Absolutely. Yes. But we also need to not forget to pray for opportunities where we get to be a blessing. And we have prayed for that here with you together. Well, this is one of those opportunities. This is an opportunity laid out for you right here on a platter saying, here's an opportunity, my child. So what happens is for every $5 that you donate, you can donate $5. 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Every $5 amount is another soul that's going to be saved. I'm pretty sure that's a good bargain for you to spend $5 and yet it's going to save somebody's eternity. I think that's a pretty good one. Opportunity to be a blessing right there. All you have to do is go to victory.radio. That's our website. We've linked up with Bible League International. We're trying to raise enough money because every single $5 is a Bible that's going to be provided in their translated language for people all across the world. We're talking Africa. We're talking Middle East. We are talking Asia and so many other places as well. Every $5 is one Bible. That's all it costs to translate a Bible into the languages of places around Africa. I mean, can you imagine living in a little village in Africa? You've never heard of Christianity. You've never heard of Jesus, but you've got devoted, called people with a purpose from Bible League International with the courage that they are going to go down there into these tribes and places in Africa and villages, and they're going to start talking about Jesus. They're going to risk their life to go and spread the word of Jesus. And they need Bibles to do that, obviously. It's an obvious blessing opportunity right here. They need Bibles to go and do that. So can you help? Will you help? If you've said, God, I'd love to be a blessing, I'd love to serve, and then you listen to this right now, right here in this moment, well, here's your opportunity. And maybe that's a God-given thing for you in this very moment. Just go to victory.radio, scroll down, click on Bible League. We love this ministry. We support this mission. It's amazing. And go and take 5 minutes of your time and donate $5. That's one Bible. Donate $25. That's five Bibles. You can do the math. God sees what you do. He sees what you do in private. He sees what you do with your heart, your blessings, your money. And I hope that God blesses you in return. Now let's keep listening to some great music we got coming up here in just a second on Victory 91.5.
1: It's Crazy Money Day. Hi, I'm Chuck Bentley with my Money Life from Crown. In Mark chapter 14, we see a powerful picture of worship. Jesus was in Bethany reclining at a table in the home of Simon the leper when Mary approached him. She came with an alabaster jar of very expensive perfume. She broke it and poured the contents on his head. It was incredibly valuable, something that could have been sold for a large sum of money. Those around her didn't understand. Some even criticized her, calling it wasteful. But Jesus saw it differently. He called it beautiful. You see, true worship is about sacrifice. Romans 12:1 tells us to offer our lives as living sacrifices. And sometimes that means giving our very best, even when it costs us something very significant. Mary's act wasn't logical. It wasn't efficient. But it was deeply personal. It was an expression of love that said, Jesus, you're worth more than anything I have. She risked being misunderstood, even ridiculed.

but her devotion to Christ outweighed her fear. Jesus responded by saying that her story would be remembered wherever the gospel is preached. It's a reminder that our actions, especially our acts of worship and generosity, have a

0: 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Learn more at crown.org/50years.
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What a great song. I love it. That is Bailey Thompson. The song is called Not For Everyone. And you're listening to Victory 91.5 with me. Hey, my friends, I'm Donna, still filling in for Ray here on Hallelujah Friday. And just be patient, because just in a little while, we are going to open up the phone lines here and start taking your phone calls. One of my favorite things to do here at Victory with you. And I love how many people have called on Friday mornings in the past. And it's just such a great way to just praise God. And to get that attitude of gratitude just on fire the first thing here on a Friday morning going into the weekend. But first, right now, I want us to pause and we're going to pray together. I like to call it a sacred pause, because it is. Because life can get so loud and so busy that our souls, our literal souls, feel like they're just running on fumes. But God, you know, God never designed us just to live on autopilot. God never designed us to live in robot mode. But he does invite us to have moments of stillness. You know, he says, be still and know that I am God. It doesn't say be productive and know that I'm God. It doesn't say go be impressive and know that I'm God. It doesn't say go multitask for my glory. Nope. He says, be still. Stop what you're doing and be still. Have a sacred pause, because stillness creates space for clarity and for peace, for rest, for healing and connection. Quiet time is the best time, because it's where God rebuilds the parts in us that are just tired. So if that is you right now, if there are parts in you that are just tired, and my hand is raised as well, let's have that sacred pause where we can be still and recognize that he is God. And let's pray. Heavenly Father, Lord, as we head into this weekend, we are just asking for that gift to slow down, that you will show us the moments of our day where we have the time and we have the ability to just slow down and pause. God, help us to carve out these quiet moments where we can breathe and just listen and pay attention and just be with you, connected to you right now in this very moment, Lord. I ask that you will silence the noise around my mind and silence the noise and the chaos around other minds that are listening in this moment, that you will calm our crazy thoughts going nuts in our heads, and instead just let us have this moment with you. God, make space for stillness where it can feel natural, not because we're doing it out of guilt, but because we're doing it out of love and reverence for you, Lord. We want this weekend just to be able to hold pockets of time where we can sit with you. And Lord, that you will gift us with clarity and discernment in these moments, where we can be refreshed with your spirit. We can be strengthened from the inside out because of your power and your presence. Lord, we want to be close to you. Renew our hearts, deeply renew our hearts. Remind us that we are just safe in your hands, that we are always safe in your presence, Lord, and that you are in the details of everything going on in our lives. God, today we want to say thank you for everything that you do for us, everything that you are moving.

0: and have your hands in for our lives. God, today we call it Hallelujah Friday because we want to have an entire day where we do nothing other than just praise you and praise your name. Lord, we glorify you. We are so grateful for your son, Jesus Christ, and it's in his name that we pray right now. We love you. Amen.
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All right, bring that on. That is We the Kingdom here, Victory 91.5 with Rescue Me. That is a powerful, fun song. I love that. I'm Donna, filling in for Ray, and I wanted to tell you

0: you really quick about this young woman who found this big tree that had been struck by lightning. And I don't know if you've ever seen a tree struck by lightning. I have. I've actually seen many trees struck by lightning. Yeah, that's a whole different story of my life. But yes, I've seen many trees struck by lightning. And it's crazy how they get scarred, right? There's an actual visible scarring of a tree when they've been struck by lightning. So this young woman found a tree that had been struck by lightning and it was scarred. Several branches, huge, big, thick branches were gone. And at first glance, it just looked damaged beyond repair. But then she walked up and she looked at it closer. And the closer she got, she realized that there were fresh green leaves growing from the scars. And then she saw even closer that birds had built nests into the new branches and its roots were still stretched deep down into the ground, huge roots. And the tree wasn't thriving because it had avoided hardship. It was thriving because it had endured it. And that tree reminded her of her own life right then and there in that very second. The struggles that she had faced throughout life, yeah, they left scars. But they didn't destroy her. In fact, they revealed a strength that she never even knew she possessed. But when she looks back, she realized she got through all of that because of her strength, because of her roots, despite the scars. And sometimes you and me, we discover our greatest strength is not when life is easy and everything is going great, but we realize the strength that we have when we are carried through things that we once thought would break us, but they didn't. Yes, there may be scars, and the scars may still remain, but so does the evidence of God's goodness and faithfulness and strength within us to carry us through and get to the other side. It says in Isaiah 40, verse 31, but those who hope in the Lord will renew their strength. And our inner strength is so often not something that we find within ourselves. It's something that we rediscover within ourselves. Big difference. And I loved sharing that little story with you because we all walk with scars. However, that doesn't mean that we're broken. And it doesn't mean that we ever broke. We might bend, we might sway, but when God lives in you and your spirit is within you, we don't break. We rediscover our strength. And let me tell you really quick, y'all, Victory 91.5, we cannot fulfill our mission without the support of our business underwriters and of our listeners. 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

0: Praise the good name of the Lord. That is what it's all about here on Hallelujah Friday. Hey, y'all, good morning. It's June 5th, and yes, it's Hallelujah Friday with me. I'm Donna, covering for Ray, and we're going to open up the phone lines in just a little bit. And I'm very excited to talk to you, so I'm very excited to share in your joy of what God is doing in your life that we can all celebrate. And in just a few minutes, I'm actually going to make that post on our Facebook and our Instagram page where you can go on and you can write in the post what God is doing good in your life, what is praiseworthy, what things are you thankful for. Why do you have an attitude of gratitude? That's what I want to know. And then when you go in and you write those in the comment section, then I come back on here on air and I read them out loud so that we can all share in your joy and that we can all share in God's active goodness for all of our lives. You know, Psalm 118, verse 24, it says, "This is the day the Lord has made. Let us rejoice and be glad in it." And that doesn't mean that there aren't difficult things going on in our lives, or there aren't stressful things going on in our lives. There aren't annoying things going on in our lives, but it does mean that we can wake up and we can still rejoice and be glad in this day because God is with us in all of those things. And how could we not be happy and grateful for that? We've got family, we've got friends, we've got a roof over our head. You know, if you've got a job, if you eat good food, I mean, there's so many wonderful things to be thankful for just in our ordinary days, despite the challenges that we might be facing. So I want that just to rest on your heart right now. This very moment right now that we are in, this is the day the Lord has made. God has gifted you with another day. Let us rejoice and be glad in it. So let's continue rejoicing as we've got great music coming up in just a second. We've got Patrick Mayberry on the way. We've got Andrew Rip on the way right after a quick word from one of our morning show sponsors, Bread Beckers, here on Victory.
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That song is called Tabernacle by Andrew Rip, also featuring Josh Baldwin, who I love. That's why that song is so good. Tabernacle, Victory 91.5. Good morning, my friends. It's Hallelujah Friday. I'm Donna, filling in for Ray. And, you know, I'm really excited because not only is it Hallelujah Friday, but tonight we kick off our weekend programming, and that's when we change everything around. And the genres of music that we play, that changes up as well, because there is something for everybody here at Victory. So if you are new to Victory, check this out. Friday nights, that's when we turn it all around to like this big party, this big Christian music party. Underground Revival starts every Friday evening, and that is EDM music, which stands for electronic dance music. It's kind of like techno, sort of, and that is all, you know, faith-based. It's all Christian artists. And then on Saturday nights, we keep the party going. We keep the energy alive with PRD nights, and that stands for pop, rock, and dance nights. And it's just a blast. If you've never tuned in to a Friday or Saturday night before, my friend, you are missing out. I have personally never heard anything like this before on Christian radio. It is in a category all on its own, right? And then after PRD on Saturday nights, we've got City Takers. City Takers, that is their hip hop. That's the urban program right there. So that's really cool. And then one of my

0: favorite things that we do here on Victory is Sunday evenings. Sunday evening is Classic Cafe. That is with Tim Watkins. It comes on at 6 o'clock, and it's your throwback program. That's what I call it, the throwback program. That's when we play all your favorite songs that we grew up with loving and with the favorite Christian artists that we grew up with listening to from the 1970s, the 1980s, and the 1990s. It is so cool. You probably know every word to every song and just nostalgia, right? Like, oh, I remember that song. I mean, do you guys remember Carmen? I loved Carmen and all of his songs that were more like stories. Right? We play Carmen. We play Twyla Paris. We've got Petra. We've got Rich Mullins. I could go on and on and on. It's just so great to hear those songs again. So that's Sunday night. So anyway, just make sure that you make a mental note and tune in to us Friday nights, Saturday nights, and Sunday nights here on Victory.
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Victory 91.5, keeping you grounded in the Word. In your hearts, revere Christ as Lord. Always be prepared to give an answer to everyone who asks you to give the reason for the hope you have. But do this with gentleness and respect. 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

Victory 91.5. It is Friday. Good morning, my friends. I'm Donna, filling in for Ray today. We're going to be opening up our phone lines in just a little bit to start taking those calls for Hallelujah Friday. But first and right now, we're going to start this 8 o'clock hour together in prayer. Going into this weekend, I know that you're excited for weekends because you need to relax. But then all of a sudden you remember, wait, nope. I've got all these errands, I've got all these people, I've got all these decisions, I've got all this stuff, all this to-do list that I need to get done in this weekend while I've got the time. And the next thing you know, what happens? The weekend's over. What happened to that relaxation? Or maybe that's just me. Maybe that's just my life. But here's the good news. God wants to be with you all weekend. He wants to carry you. He wants to sustain you. And that's not just some poetic fluff. That's a promise. We don't have to power through this weekend. God says, just stay close. I'll carry the weight. So we can relax. We can rest. God does call us to rest. Rest is part of his plan. Rest was part of his design. You know, some weekends, they're for achievement. Things to do, the sports the kids are playing, being able to get some things done that we truly need to get done. Yes, some weekends are for catching up on things, but I hope that you do find rest this weekend at some point for you, for your heart, for your energy, for your mindset. And remember, God designed rest into creation, a whole day. So you can give yourself some grace. Give yourself some grace. Let your family know. Let your friends know. You know what? This is my time at this particular point this weekend where I'm going to rest. I'm going to be still. I'm going to know that he is God. And have that moment. Have that time. And then connect, reconnect, replug. Plug back into the power source, which is God. To build you back up. To re-strengthen where you need to be strengthened. To refill the areas of your spiritual tank that need to be refilled. And that's what I pray for you for this weekend, if you will join me in prayer. Heavenly Father, God, thank you so much for the gift of this day going into this weekend. God, that I personally thank you for everybody that is listening right now to Victory. Lord, we are going to hand

0: You this weekend, and we're going to hand over the heavy stuff, the bags that we are carrying that's keeping us slow and just feeling like we have been weighed down. Lord, we're not just asking for guidance through this weekend, but we're asking for strength, and we are asking for your spiritual support, your divine support, God, in our schedules, our emotions, our exhaustion. Father, be in all the places that we're going, be in the conversations that we're going to have, the experiences that are coming up in the next couple of days. And God, help us to find and carve out quiet time for rest. We don't want to just survive this weekend. We want to walk through this weekend thriving, because we know that you can refill us in the areas where we have gotten weak or tired. God, we are looking to you to renew our strength, just like it says in Scripture. And we want to say thank you in advance for being our strength when we're tired, and for being able and willing and wanting to carry us. God, help calm our stresses, calm our anxiousness, calm our anxieties. And Lord, just be present with us in the moments where we do find our rest. When you show us when and where we can have our times of rest, God, be with us. Be next to us. Hold our hands as we give you this weekend. And we're so grateful for it already in advance. It's in Jesus' name that we pray. Amen.
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2: The Lord is near to all who call on him, to all who call on him in truth. 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

That is such a cool song by Micah Christopher. It's called Well Water. You're listening to Victory 91.5 with me. I'm Donna Rodriguez, still filling in for Ray. I've been filling in for him all this week. And let's continue to keep him in your prayers so he can bounce back from the bug that's been trying to take him out. But no, he's too strong, so he'll be back soon. So what is the definition of blessings? Blessings are gifts or benefits, whether tangible or intangible, that bring goodness, favor, or happiness into our lives. That's the actual definition of a blessing. Did you know that? And then we know that they come from God. Blessings can also come from people or circumstances that just reflect kindness or favor or protection or love. So I would love for you right now just to let's take a deep breath together, all of us. Ready? Here we go. And let's understand that right now we are already blessed with just the gift of life. Number one, we're alive today. You're alive today here on Hallelujah Friday. That's a blessing in itself. You are loved, not just by the people that you have in your life, but you're loved by God. You're loved by Jesus, and you've been given the gift of a new day. And sometimes the biggest blessings are tucked away into the smallest moments. Have you ever thought about that? The smallest ordinary moments can actually pack the biggest blessings. Because think about it, when you're sitting around with your cup of coffee this morning, and I don't mean that the coffee itself is the blessing. I'm talking about that moment, that time, that quietness, that stillness. That's a blessing. You know, maybe it's when you laugh today. Something's going to bring you just laughter, and laughter in itself, that's a blessing. Right? A text that you get from a family member or friend, that's a blessing because you are known, you are seen, you are loved, you are wanting to be talked to. There's just so many ways that I could go on and on and on. Not just hundreds, but probably thousands of ways that we could think of where every little moment is a big blessing. When you look at it through that lens and that perspective, it's all about how are you looking at it?

0: Are you being aware? Are you paying attention? Are you being mindful of all these little things that add up to all these blessings throughout the day to give you such a gifted life? I hope that you understand just how blessed that you are. And today is the day that we give gratitude and praise God for all of them, the big and the little. The big and the small. That sounds more normal, right? So let's do that. I'm going to be opening up the phone lines in just a few minutes to kickstart Hallelujah Friday. But first, let me tell you first that there is a place in Atlanta that offers functional health and wellness care that's tailored to individuals and their challenges. 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
2: Telling Bible-less believers no, that's one of the hardest things we do. We've spent the last few weeks telling you about the incredible move of God all over the world. And because of this, as many as 9 of 10 new believers in Asia, Africa, the Middle East, and Latin America are without Bibles. Would you remember Jong in Cambodia, a former Buddhist praying for a Bible? Rohan is in India, beaten when he came to Christ, but more than anything, he's praying for a Bible. And then Norris in the Middle East, you know, radicals burned down her house, nearly killing her and her four daughters. But more than anything, she's praying for a Bible to raise them to know and love Jesus. And that's why Victory 91.5 and Bible League are teamed up to bless Bible-less believers all over the world. 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

may the God of hope fill you with all joy and peace in believing, that you may abound in hope by the power of the Holy Spirit. 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

I love that song. Go Be the Light. Ah, that is by Renee here on Victory 91.5. Good morning. It is Hallelujah Friday. I'm Donna. And one of the most powerful, dramatic scenes in the Bible where the word Hallelujah is proclaimed is found in Revelation about the heavenly celebration of God's final victory, right? Because after the fall of Babylon, which is, you know, symbolic of evil and rebellion against God, corruption, John, who's the writer of Revelation, describes his vision of heaven erupting in praise. And he hears a great multitude, it says, too vast to count, shouting, Hallelujah! Salvation and glory and power belong to our God. That's in Revelation chapter 19, by the way. So this was not a quiet worship service. It is thunderous. It's triumphant. It is filled with just

0: joy. In fact, four different times in this chapter, by the way, hallelujah is shouted. And hallelujah is Hebrew for praise the Lord. John writes in Revelation 19, verse 6, "Then I heard what sounded like a great multitude, like the roar of rushing waters and loud peals of thunder, shouting, 'Hallelujah, for our Lord Almighty reigns.'" And that is what, y'all, that is what Hallelujah Friday is all about. I want you to roar what God is doing in your life, what is praiseworthy going on in your life. Now, check this out. If you do social media, I just a second ago posted our Hallelujah Friday post of the day. We do it every single Friday, and it's where you can go to our Facebook page or you can go to our Instagram page, and there's a post that says, please, please, please write in the comment section what you're thankful for. What are you thankful for? What are you grateful for? Because we want to praise God for that. We want to praise God with you for that. We can share in it together. We can all share in each other's celebrations of joy for what God is doing and how he's active in your life. It can be in a big way, or it can just be in a small way. It can be something specific, an answered prayer that he has done in your life, or it can just be giving him the praise for who he is in reverence. And just like in Revelations, we just shout, hallelujah. The power belongs to God. Whatever it is that's on your heart, I encourage you right now, go to Victory Facebook or go to Victory Instagram and write in the comment section so that we can all give God glory together. His delight is our delight. Our delight is his delight. So let's do it. Social media, Victory 91.5 right now. Everyone these days seems to be modernizing their home with new appliances. Bob Bailey's Appliances on Highway 78 in Stone Mountain has been helping customers with their kitchen, laundry, and household appliance needs since 1962. 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Bob Bailey's wants to encourage you with 1 Peter 2, verse 9. But you are a chosen people, a royal priesthood, a holy nation, a people for God's own possession, so that you may proclaim the excellencies of him who has called you out of darkness and into his marvelous light.
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0: What a fantastic song. That was Caleb Meekum. I'm Donna Rodriguez. Hello, hello, and happy Friday. It's our Hallelujah Friday, and we're going to pray at the top of the hour like we do every single hour, 24-7, here at Victory 91.5. And then after our prayer time, I'm going to open up the phone line so you can call in and start getting those Hallelujah phone calls going, because I love talking to you. I love connecting with our listeners. I love to hear your stories, your testimonies, your heart, things that you are grateful for, the good things that God is doing in your life. I mean, I've had stories from some of you that have called in that have made me cry, because it's just, they're overwhelming. And to see God's fingerprint and his hand on what he's been doing for you, it moves me. And your joy is my joy. Your delight is my delight, as God delights in each and every one of us. And we get to delight in him too, because he is constantly and actively working in all of our lives. Whether you're on a mountaintop moment, a mountaintop season, or maybe you are in the valley. And despite how hard things might be or how stressful things might be, you are still able to see God's hand moving in ways, and you want to acknowledge that. You know, for me personally, when I lost my dad, he passed away from Alzheimer's. And of course, nobody wants to lose a parent. Nobody wants to lose a loved one of any kind. And it was so hard for me and my family, so hard, to watch my big, strong, intimidating dad, you know, just get down to skeleton bones and not have a mind or a voice. And it was very, very difficult. But yet, in the midst of this heartache, can I tell you, we saw God moving in such amazing ways. The helpers that showed up, the people that showed up to care, the hospice, the nurses, they were more like angels. The day that my dad was supposed to be transferred into a hospice home, a facility, he never would have wanted that, by the way, was the day that he got to take his last breath in his own bed at home, only 2 hours before they came to take him away, which was a gift for my family. It was a gift that he was able to do that in his own home, in his own bed, with my mom laying right there next to him, holding him. So, you know, it's these bittersweet moments. We're going to face sadness. We're going to face trouble. We're going to face things that hurt us. We're going to face stresses and anxieties. But you know what? When you still look through life with a spiritual lens and you are open to what God is doing, even in the valleys, it's wow factor. It's awe-inspiring to see God's fingerprint still moving in such amazing, beautiful, miraculous ways. So, Hallelujah Friday, it's a special day for me because I get to hear your stories. I get to hear what God is doing for you or for your loved ones. And some of the stories have been funny. Some of the stories have been so heartfelt. Sometimes it's just a shout out. It's a shout out for a birthday, or it's a shout out for a graduate right now. And I love those too. I love all the things. So we're going to come and pray here at 9 o'clock. And immediately following that, I'm going to open up the phone lines so I can start to hear your stories. Let me first really quick tell you about the law firm of Bank Stubbs and McFarland. They are a proud sponsor of Victory 91.5. 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

Victory 91.5. Hello, my friends, and good morning. Good morning. Good morning. I'm Donna Rodriguez here with you on Hallelujah Friday. Yes, you can go ahead and go to our social media now because Facebook and Instagram, it has the post where I would love for you to go on and comment what you're grateful for today. How is God moving and grooving in your life today? What is praiseworthy in your life today, this week? Go and share it. Let me know. We're going to open the phone lines in just a few minutes. But it's our prayer time together right now, something that we all love to do. And, you know, this is the day that we just praise God and give Him all the glory, right? And there's so many different ways that we can praise God. It's not just limited to sitting in church. Praising God is actually a lifestyle. It's a lifestyle of expressing love and expressing gratitude and just honoring Him. In fact, y'all, the Bible shows us lots of different ways to praise. First is with our words. In Psalm chapter 34, it says, "I will bless the Lord at all times. His praise shall continually be in my mouth." Meaning speaking praise, words of praise. Also with singing and music, which is what we do here at Victory. Also in Psalm, it says, "Sing to the Lord a new song. Praise Him with a tambourine and with dancing." And then Jesus tells us in the New Testament, you can praise God with obedience. Yeah, Jesus said, "If you love me, keep my commandments." We can also praise with our actions, by serving others, by giving, by being generous, by showing kindness. All of these things are acts of praise because it reflects His love. And then my last thought of praise is with stillness. It's true. With stillness and with awe. Simply just being quiet with

0: God as your heart is just so grateful for these moments. That's also praising him. It even tells us in Psalm 46. So praising God is about acknowledging who he is and responding to that with our whole heart, our voice, our hands, our choices, our behavior, our obedience. So are you in a lifestyle of praising God? It's Hallelujah Friday. It's a day to praise God. And I want us to think of all of these things as we do so and as we go to God together in prayer right now. Heavenly Father, Lord, you are so worthy of all of our praise. Lord, we want to praise you not just in prayer and with our words, but we want to praise you with our lives, our lifestyles, whether we're singing or serving or being still or praying like now. Father, let it just bring you all the glory. Lord, we want to shine the light back to you. God, will you help us to see every moment as an opportunity to lift your name on high? We love you and we choose you and we praise you today, tomorrow, and every day moving forward, God. We are in awe of you. It's in Jesus' name we pray. Amen.
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0: Victory 91.5. Hello, hello. That was Red Rocks Worship, and I'm Donna Rodriguez filling in for Ray one last day. It's Hallelujah Friday, and I'm so excited because the phone lines are officially open. It is true. It's true. You guys can go ahead and give me a call. I would love to chat with you, see what God is doing in your life and how we can just praise Him together. So the phone number to call me now is 770-781-9150. 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So the studio lines are open. Tell me your name. 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

0: Come on. You know you love that song. That song was awesome. That was Ghost in the Graveyard by Caleb and John right here on Victory 91.5. Hello, my friends. I'm Donna. Thank you so much for tuning in and being a part of our Hallelujah Friday. I want to say thank you so much to Adam. Adam says that he is praising God because I had the honor of waking up. I totally agree with that. He said that this is truly the day that the Lord has made, and I am so thankful for it. Thank you so much, Adam. You know, you guys can go to our Facebook page or you can go to our Instagram page, and you can actually go there and write in the comment section exactly what you are grateful for here today. You know, I didn't get a chance to do Hallelujah Friday last week because I was out of town. So I am actually thankful for the fact that I was able to go visit my family down in South Florida. I've got my Puerto Rican side of the family. They all live in Miami. So when I go visit them, I get a vacation out of it at the same time because, hello, it's Miami. But we had the best food, and my aunt and my uncle, they will just crank up the music while my aunt cooks, and then my uncle will come into the kitchen and sweep her off, and they start dancing together in the kitchen, and then my cousins start dancing, and then we start dancing, and next thing you know, we're all just dancing as we're all cooking and eating and gathering. And that is part of my family. And my aunt and uncle have been married. They just are about to celebrate, in fact, this upcoming week, 50 years of marriage. So their anniversary, 50 years of marriage. So happy anniversary to them. That is my Hallelujah Friday. What is yours? You can keep the calls coming in. The number to call is 770-781-9150. I am right here by the phone. I'm about to leave though, because at 10 o'clock, my usual time is being covered by the fabulous Teresa. In fact, she's just pulling up. So if you want to get those last few phone calls in here for Hallelujah Friday, please do so right now. Pick up that cell phone and just give me a quick shout. Tell me your name. Tell me where you're calling from. And what is your praise today? What are you thankful for today? Let's know so we can all share in it together. 770-781-9150.
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That's the one and only Big Daddy Weave right here on Victory 91.5. Hey, y'all, it's Donna here with you on Hallelujah Friday, and I need to apologize because apparently we have been having some phone system issues. I'm so, so sorry. If you've been trying to call in and that's why I didn't pick up or that's why you weren't able to get through, please do accept our apologies. Working on it, trying to get it fixed right now, so just be patient. We got Teresa, the fabulous Teresa, coming in here from 10 to 3, but you are more than welcome to keep those calls coming in. Hopefully our phone systems will be fixed quickly, fingers crossed, so that you can share with her your Hallelujah Friday report. But in the meantime, y'all, please bop over to our social media, Facebook and Instagram, Victory 91.5 on both Facebook and Instagram, because while our phone lines are not wanting to cooperate, you can go over there instead and you can just write in the comment section, takes 2 seconds, what is your praise report for this week? How has God been moving and grooving in your life? Where is his finger?

0: fingerprint showing up in your life. Do you have a college or a high school graduate that you would like to give a shout out to? You can do that on our social media pages. Or if there's a birthday or an anniversary, you tell me. So again, so sorry about the phone lines, but I hope that you guys have a wonderful rest of your Hallelujah Friday with attitude, the attitude of gratitude, driving you, moving you, being a part of your just lifestyle. Gratitude is your lifestyle. That's who you are. You're a grateful person. Right? And take that with you all into this weekend. It's going to be gorgeous weather. Don't get a sunburn like I did, because I'm finally just starting to feel a little bit better. It's taken about 5 days for my crunchy sunburn to finally soften up to get better and to heal. So don't do that, but definitely get out and enjoy this weekend. I hope you find time for family, friends, rest, and again, walk in and live in with that attitude of gratitude. Happy Hallelujah Friday. I'll be back Sunday. I'm here with you every Sunday from 12 noon until 6 p.m. with more humor and heart. God bless you all.
1: My next door neighbor in our dorm in college always wanted to preach like the evangelist Billy Graham. I mean, he really wanted to preach like Billy Graham. He would record Billy Graham on his radio program, and then he would listen to the recordings over and over again. He would copy everything, including even the inflections of Billy's voice. And then he would watch Billy Graham. He studied his gestures. He'd try to get them down and gesture just when Billy Graham would. He'd hold his Bible like Billy Graham. Now, you're going to think he was really a fanatic, but this really is true. He told me he even counted the words per minute that Billy Graham averaged and tried to get the same pace. Wow, that's a crazy way to approach ministry, huh? Well, it's more common than you might think. I'm Ron Hutchcraft, and I want to have a word with you today about you be you. Now, our word today from the Word of God, one of the most challenging, exciting statements in all of the New Testament, is Ephesians 2:10. This is about you now. For we are God's workmanship, created in Christ Jesus to do good works which God prepared in advance for us to do. Wow. I mean, God has created you as a unique, one-of-a-kind servant, uniquely prepared, uniquely wired by him for a very unique set of plans which he prepared in advance for you to carry out. Isn't that exciting? The problem comes when we start to compare ourselves with other people. Yeah, you really can't compare yourself because you're a category all by yourself. You might never count the words per minute in somebody's sermon to copy them, but maybe you're looking at someone else God is using, and you're saying, you know, I can't talk like that. I don't know what they know. I'm sort of shy. I'm not that outgoing. You know, I don't have the training they have. I could never serve God like that. I'm not like that person. You're right. You're not like them. Hooray! You weren't meant to be. You were created for works only you can do. I think we should look for models, that's good, and learn from their values and their thinking and their ways of working, but not to become clones. The Mona Lisa is an original. It's priceless. But you could buy a postcard of the Mona Lisa for like 50 cents at the museum. Because copies are cheap. Originals, oh, they're priceless. Don't devalue yourself by copying someone else, trying to be someone else. There's so much in social media that makes us want to do that. But don't do it. This is an awful, unnatural bondage if you're still trying to be like somebody else. You see, everything you need to do what God put you here to do, you have. And all those things you don't have, guess what? You don't need. You've got the right hair. You've got the right height. You've got the right body. You've got the right voice. You've got the right intelligence. You've got the right talents. You've got the right limitations. Even your background. See, God is using your background to make you into that unique servant of his. He's weaving a tapestry and putting into that tapestry the people and the experiences that will make you the man or woman you were designed by him to be. So be yourself. Relax. Be the person that God made for a unique role that you are destined to fulfill. You compare with somebody else, you'll never get off the ground. You'll try to copy someone else, and you'll never be the person you

created to be. I think you can say as you look at your life and the plans that God has for it, God, you know what you're doing, and he sure does. Thank him for making the only you there is.

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the beginning was the Word, and the Word was with God, and the Word was God. Through him all things were made. Without him nothing was made that has been made. The Sound of Revival. Victory 91.5.

David Sinner to Saint Amanda Jensen. Hey, good morning. Hope you're doing well. As we hit the 10 a.m. hour, 4 minutes past 10, I'm Teresa in for Donna. So glad you could be here. We open up every hour with Thanksgiving. So first Thanksgiving for

0: For the amazing support of the Bible League, as we're joining with Bible League International to send Bibles to Christians across the world. Our numbers are above 7,000. 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Make it real easy. It's $5 to send a Bible. 500 sends 40 Bibles. So you got it. So scroll down on victory.radio and click the link for the Bible League. We will be so happy. Happy day Friday as those numbers continue to rise. So thank you so much. All right, so we're going to open up our Bible and pray. Top of the hour, it's Psalm 16, verse 11. You make known to me the path of life. You'll fill me with joy in your presence. Well, Father, we thank you that, what a great thing to do to enter your presence. Jesus and coffee for me early in the morning. And being able to enter your presence and then this joy comes in. All the neurons in our brain click. It's like, this is a safe place. So, Father, I thank you that we can worship you, that because of Jesus, we can enter your presence, the very throne room of grace, and receive mercy in our time of need. So we bless you, God. We worship you because you're a God whose presence is not empty, not distant, not cold, but full of life and gladness. That is something to rejoice about this morning. So, Father, you are great, you are holy, and we worship you this morning. And we specifically ask the Holy Spirit to touch the listener at this hour. Maybe they're just woke up heavy and they've just been faking it fine all morning. You know, you may have smiled at work, but you feel empty underneath. Holy Spirit, fill them with the kind of joy that does not depend on the day. Yes, Lord. Thank you. We worship you, Father God, as we pray in the name of Jesus. All righty, let's go. The Young Escape, Sanctus Real, they're all lined up next.
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0: Victoria 91.5. Lizzie Morgan getting help from Jonathan Stamper with Ancient of Days. 20 minutes past 10. I'm Teresa in for Donna. Held by grace, not perfection. Let's talk about it. You've been carrying a standard that God never handed you. You know, the pressure to get it all right, to never drop the ball, to earn the love you already have. But grace does not work like a paycheck. You cannot clock in enough good behavior to deserve it. And that is the whole point. It was given, not earned. You are held by the grip of grace, not by your performance. So put this driving down today. You do not have to be perfect to be loved by God. You just have to be His. That grip that holds you is His, not yours. And His grip does not slip when you have a bad day. Rest in the hold that does not depend on your being flawless. Now that is freedom. As it says in Ephesians 2, verse 8, for it is by grace you've been saved through faith. Through faith, not performance. You got that? Okay. I'm going to make sure. All right, on the way, more of the sound of revival, but first, this Focus Family Minute.
1: I think love opens the door for truth.
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1: Right. And so, we need both. But I think that, you know, the ability to serve people is where walls really start to break down. When we moved into our neighborhood, again, more older people there initially when we moved in, and a couple ladies stopped me on the street. I introduced myself. And they said, oh, fantastic. He's tall. That's really going to come in handy.
2: Light bulbs.
1: I'm a light bulb changer. Yeah. You know, batteries on the smoke detectors. That's my job. And so, but, you know, just a practical way has allowed me to be in people's homes, get to know people, hear their stories, because I'm just tall. You know. So how has God gifted you, and how can you use those practical things to serve people and show them love?
3: Hear more about connecting with your neighbors at FamilyMinute.org.
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I am still confident of this. 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

0: Victoria 91.5 Influence Music with That's What the Blood Does. 10:33, I'm Teresa in for Donna. You know, people are watching how you carry the hard things at work, at home, in that group chat. Somebody is taking their cue from you. When you lead with worry, the room gets heavier. But when you lead with hope, something lifts. You do not have to pretend everything is fine. You just have to point to the one who holds the outcome. That is what leading with hope looks like. So friend, be the thermostat, not the thermometer. A thermometer just reads the temperature of the room. A thermostat sets it. You're not made to absorb everyone else's panic. No, you are made to bring a different climate with you. So walk in like someone who knows the ending is good. Hope is contagious when it comes from a settled heart.
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0: Victoria 91.5, Ginny Owens with Let This Go. Hey, good morning, 10:45. I'm Teresa in for Donna. Hey, you're not built to live a life solo. Yeah, that independent streak that feels like strength can quietly become isolation. Real friendship is like a second set of hands when your arms are full. It catches what you would have dropped. It carries what you cannot carry alone. You know, God did not design you for a one-person team. He gave you people on purpose. So, tend to your friendships this weekend. Friendships are like gardens. Ignore them and they go quiet. Water them and they bloom. So send the text. 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They are part of how God carries you. All right, on the way, more of the sound of revival, but first, a thanks to Restoration Academy.
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Be strong and courageous. Do not be afraid or terrified because of them, for the Lord your God goes with you. 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

0: Victory 91.5. Doran Wells, the church is on fire. Teresa with you in for Donna. Today's Abby Day, or is it, what does Donna say? Hallelujah Friday. It's that way every day, but you know, today our numbers are rising as we have joined with the Bible League International. Our pursuit is to help send Bibles to Christians, new Christians all over the world. Not only a Bible, but some discipleship. It's really awesome. We are making our way to 7,500. We need you. We make it real simple. $5 to send a Bible. 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That's victory.radio. Meanwhile, top of the hour, let us pray. So glad you're listening. We're going to open up our prayer time and open up our Bible. Zephaniah 3, verse 17. The Lord your God is with you, the mighty warrior who saves. He will take great delight in you. Well, Father, we come before you with praise and thanksgiving. You are mighty warrior. Someone needs that this morning. Hey, he's your mighty warrior. He is near you. You know, it says in the word that the name of the Lord is a strong tower. The righteous run to it and are safe. So if you're running and you're facing something, just know that God delights in you. And he provides the mighty warrior. The mighty warrior in the flesh who came and died and now is risen is Jesus. Jesus alive in you. You know, the same power that raised Christ from the dead is alive in you. So you can say, greater is he that is in me than he hit that's in the world. So, Father, we thank you that you're not a distant God watching from far off. You are with us, fighting for us as you delight over us. So we bless your holy name. You are kind, God. We bless your name. And thank you, Jesus, for being the mighty warrior. We are more than conquerors through Christ who strengthens us. Jesus, you paved the way from the cross to the grave, and now you are alive. We rejoice in you, Jesus, and we say thank you. We love you. Bless your holy name. And maybe you feel like a disappointment lately. You know, I can't imagine God delighting in you. Well, listen. He's not someone keeping a list of your failures, okay? Holy Spirit, remind them that God is not gritting his teeth over them today. He is singing. Let them feel the delight today. And those prayers represented on our prayer list, Father, deep needs, deep desires for healing, operations to go well. Thank you. We lift those needs up to you as we pray in the name of Jesus. All right, let's get you back into some music. It's the sound of revival on Victory 91.5 and Victory.radio.
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0: Teresa in for Donna. Okay, quiz time. 14 minutes past 11. What are three things that outlast everything else? Outlast. Faith, hope, and love. You guessed that, right? Because the car, you know, will rust. The title might change. The trends will move on. But the things God builds into a surrender life do not expire. God knows. Faith holds you to the unseen, okay? Hope pulls you toward the promise. And love covers the whole journey. When everything temporary falls away, these are what remain. So invest in what lasts today. It is easy to pour out your whole life into things that will not be here in 10 years. But the faith you grow, the hope you guard, the love you give away, none of that is wasted. You are building with materials that survive the fire. So spend your Friday on what cannot be taken from you. And now these three remain, faith, hope, and love. But the greatest of these, yeah, is love. On the way, more sound of revival, but we must thank the Pierce Creative Arts Studio.
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The hour has come for you to wake up from your slumber, because our salvation is nearer now than when we first believed. The night is nearly over. The day is almost here. So let us put aside the deeds of darkness and put on the armor of light. Victory 91.5 and Victory.radio. 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

0: Victory 91.5. It is Zoe Worship with Running. Hey, good morning. I'm Teresa in for Donna. I must say good afternoon. It's a good morning, isn't it? Let's talk about finding real purpose. Let's talk about it. You know, look at it this way. Purpose is not a job title. It's not the thing on your business card either. Plenty of people climb the whole ladder and still feel empty at the top because position is not the same as purpose. Real purpose is what God is doing in you and through you, and that does not require a stage. It requires surrender. Your purpose is closer than you think. It is wherever God already has you. So stop waiting for the big assignment to feel useful. God works in you before he works through you. The kind word, the faithful day, the quiet obedience nobody claps for. You know what? That is purpose in motion. You're not behind. No, your best years are ahead of you. You're being shaped by the one who knows exactly what he made you for. Philippians 2:13, for it is God who works in you to will and to act in order to fulfill his good purpose.
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0: Victoria 91.5, Jess Ray. I am not God. 11:41, hope you're doing well. I'm Teresa in for Donna on your Friday. Hey, you know what the key to kindness is? It's like, kindness is not weakness. In a world that rewards being sharp and loud, choosing to be gentle is one of the bravest things you can do. Now, the key to kindness is remembering how kind God has been to you. You did not earn the patience he gives you, so you give it away the same way you received it. Free, undeserved, on purpose. So look for one place to be kind today. Might be in the checkout place, in the grocery store. It might be that tired cashier or the coworker having a rough week. The person who was short with you and probably did not sleep last night. You know, kindness is like a stone in a pond. The first ripple is small, but it keeps moving along after you let it go. So drop one today. Be kind and watch it travel. Ephesians 4:32. Be kind and compassionate to one another, forgiving each other. So he was kind to you and you had nothing to offer back. So now you carry a little of that kindness in your pocket, ready to hand it whoever the day sends across your path. Free. That way it was first given to you.
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2: This spring marks the 32nd anniversary of the Rwandan genocide, in which nearly a million people in this African nation were slaughtered in only a few days' time. Hutu and Tutsi families have grieved the loss of loved ones, and that includes Dowie.
3: Her husband and one of her sons were killed, and she just couldn't forgive those who killed her loved ones. True forgiveness came when she learned about Christ's work at the cross, about which she was reading in her Bible. So she recalled that Jesus asked his father to forgive those who punished him.
2: Reading those words of Jesus in her very own Bible is what helped Dowie find the grace and gumption to forgive those who murdered her family. And today, 100 in her small village in Rwanda have said yes to Jesus after seeing how he's brought healing to Dowie and to so many. You've sent 7,000 Bibles. Let's keep this going. Ray?
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Plow up the hard ground of your hearts, for now's the time to seek the Lord, that he may come and shower righteousness upon you. 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

0: It's Passion featuring Carrie Jobe with Center. Victor at 91.5. Good afternoon. I'm Teresa in for Donna. Happy, happy day, or as Donna would say, Hallelujah Friday. Well, it's a happy day for us as you are making it that way, as the new Bible League numbers are coming in. Well over 7,350 Bibles. Yeah, would you join us as we join Bible League International to help send Bibles to new Christians all across the world? We make it real simple. 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And to give, you go to victory.radio, scroll on down, and click the link for the Bible League. You will make someone very, very happy. All right, we open up our Bible, top of the hour. It is time to pray. We go to Psalm 92, verse 1. It is good to praise the Lord and make music to your name, O Most High. Well, Father God, we come into your presence, and it is good to praise you. And we thank you that we can do that more evening, morning, and noon. We bless the name of the Lord, as it says in the Word. You are righteous. You are good. There's none like you. So we praise you in the middle of this day, not just on Sunday, not just in trouble, but right now, maybe in the ordinary of ordinary hours, we acknowledge you as holy and just. Thank you for the gift of Jesus. Wow. You give your very best, as it says in your Word, but God demonstrates his love for us in this. While we are still sinners, Christ died for us. Wow. Thank you, Jesus, that you went all the way to the cross, to the Father's right hand. Thank you, Jesus. We love you. We bless you this afternoon. We worship you. We bless your holy name. And Father, we ask the Holy Spirit to move on hearts. Maybe you're too tired to lift your voice this afternoon, friend. Or maybe something or some situation just stole your song. I am so sorry. If Holy Spirit put a new song in them, help them praise from the middle of the hard place, not just the easy place. And for everyone on our prayer list, we lift up real needs in surgery and in healing. We bless you and praise you that you are able. Hallelujah. We thank you for this lunch hour, Father. Thank you that we can listen at the bottom of the hour to Pastor Chuck Ramsey, be fed by the Word. So we just bless you and thank you as we pray this in the name of Jesus. On the way, more of the Sound of Revival.
1: Slow down and listen. This is Mike Martin with a thought from God's Word. Psalms 46:10 says for us to be still and know that I'm God. I remember going to my grandmother's house and listening to her talk about Jesus. She told me the only way to grow closer to him was to do the following. Number one, find out who Christ is. Examining God's Word would give me the best understanding of who God is. Number two, fellowship with him more intimately. This means spending quality time along with him every day. Number three, follow Jesus Christ's example. The Holy Spirit will instruct me how to follow Christ and obey His Word. Number four, faithfully claim His promises and trust Him to fulfill them. The only way I can claim His promises is to dig into His Word and practice the three previous points before I can succeed at this one. These thoughts brought to you by the staff at Milton Martin Toyota on the web at www.miltonmartintoyota.com.

Declare a holy fast. Call a sacred assembly. Summon the elders and all who live in the land to the house of the Lord your God and cry out to the Lord. Victory 91.5 and Victory.radio. 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

0: Victoria 91.5, it's Brandon Lake, you gotta love that. The great I am can. Hey, good afternoon. I'm Teresa, sitting in for Donna on this Friday afternoon. Yeah, you know what? You can bless God in the middle of the day. Come on, let's talk about that. You do not have to wait for a reason to bless God. He's good when the day is good and good when it's not. Blessing God is not a reaction to your circumstances. It is a choice, a decision about his character. And when you bless him in the middle of an ordinary Friday, you are telling your own soul the truth before the day tries to lie to you. So bless him right now, right where you are, at the desk, in the car, at the sink. Praise is like opening a window in a stuffy room. The air changes, the atmosphere lifts. You don't have to feel like it first. Bless him on purpose and watch your own heart catch up to your words. Psalm 103, bless the Lord, O my soul, and all that is within me, bless his holy name. All right, lots still to come in your lunch hour. Of course, at the bottom of the hour, Pastor Chuck Ramsey. Meanwhile, a Harvest America moment.
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2: One of the warnings of the last days is false truths will come that look like truth, but they're not truth at all. 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I mean, take it into life. How would you feel if you're on an operating table and the doctor said, I don't even know what's wrong here, but let's just start cutting and see what happens. No, let's not. But yet, and the most important things of life, our eternal destinies and God himself, will treat it sort of casually, in effect, making up our rules as we go. This is why Paul writes in 1 Timothy 4:16, watch your life and doctrine closely. What you believe matters.
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3: It's like playing chess or checkers with somebody. You ever play checkers with somebody, keep getting distracted? And you're sitting there going, bro, go, it's your turn. And they've already gone? I go, wait, it's your turn. You go, it is. Where'd you go? And they're like, tough, you didn't see me go. You don't get me to tell you where you... This is God. And you never have to wait on God to go. Soon as you go, he knows what his next move is. It's an interactive faith. This is why Jesus said, ask. You ask, you will receive. You knock, the door will be open for you. See, you find... Don't ask, no, receive. No knock, no door opened. No get out of the boat, no walk on the water. Get out of the boat, walk on the water.

No, watch my eyes. 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Swim in the water. If you can trust him and his word, he said, give and it will be, don't give, it won't be given to you. Even in the Lord's Prayer, Jesus says, Father, forgive them as they've, as the quality of forgiveness, they, if they forgive others, then you will forgive them. You don't forgive people, you get salty. You won't be forgiven. Are y'all out there? He says, I will give you every place where you set your foot. One more maxim from Chuck Ramsey. God gave them promise, provision, and purpose. Possession is on them. It's on you. It's on us. How many of you are going to take him at his word? He promised us. He's made provision for us. We still have purpose left. I don't care how old you are. How many of you are glad you're still alive because God's still got purpose for you, things for you to do? Now, we've got to possess. Number four, I want you to see the source of strength and courage. In verse 7, as soon as God says, be strong and courageous, he says, be careful to obey the law. Be careful to obey the word. In fact, he says, don't stop thinking about it. Don't talk about anything else about what I can do, what I've told you. Don't talk about anything else except me, my word, your faith in my word. How do you become strong and courageous? Strong and courageous is basically have faith. Where do you get faith? Here we go, vintage Chuck Ramsey. I only know three verses in the whole Bible, and this is one of them. Take God at his word. I know 5 out of 4 Sundays I preach and say something about, if you'll just read the Bible, let it get into you, ask the Holy Spirit to help you obey it, you can change the world. I'm going to pause to give my voice a rest and let you say amen. I'm going to pause longer, let you say hallelujah, amen. That's right, preach it. Thank you, Banks. The message translation right here, oh, the message says it like this. Don't get off track, either left or right, especially to the left, God says. Thank God for the message translations, all I can say. I'm just kidding, but you know it's the truth. So as to make sure you get to where you're going, you know what, I'm just gonna stop right here. We can joke and kid, but there's a limit to what you can accept as, okay, that's neutral. When you start getting into redefining gender and marriage, y'all know all the stuff. That's why I can joke about it. And I want to have fun. You know, this is, y'all get it. And he says, and don't for a minute let this book of the Revelation be out of your mind. Out of your mind. I've got a series I'm going to preach from Acts called, You Need to Get Out of Your Mind. And don't let the Bible get out of your mind, but you need to get out. He says, ponder, meditate on it day and night. Instead of worrying at night, just chew and ruminate on the word of God. It'll change you. You'll have strength and courage. You'll be able to be bold, be strong. Now, do I need to keep preaching on this? The need for you to get, how are we gonna stay strong and courageous and focused? We're gonna stay in the word. Do I need to remind you of everything I always remind you of? Man does not live on bread alone, but on every word. The word of God is alive and active, sharper than a double-edged sword. Heaven and earth will pass away. Jesus said, my word will never pass away. Psalm 138, verse 2 says, for you, O God, have exalted your word above your name. Don't for a minute, brothers and sisters, in this season, let the word of God be out of mind. Ponder it, meditate on it day and night. Then you'll get to where you're going. If all you did was think on the word and ask the Holy Spirit to empower you to obey the word, you will get everything you need. It's that simple. Now, I believe

We're in a season. It's crazy. Crazy good. If we get half the stuff the president-elect has said this week since Tuesday night, it's a different world. I think we're going to see the Ten Commandments come back to the city hall and courthouse. I think we're going to get prayer back in schools. I do. I think it's coming. You know, and there are a couple of things I'd say. First of all, prayer never left schools because there were tests in those schools. Amen. Mamas have been going to basketball games and gymnastics meet. There's been prayer in schools. But lawful prayer is getting ready to come back to schools. And I'm thankful for it. And by the way, we're going to redeem. I started this last week. I'm a Christian nationalist. I am. Well, hold on. I'm not seeking affirmation, and I appreciate, but they hijacked a term. We believe that the Judeo-Christian value, it was not perfect. There were men that did awful things. But we've corrected many of them. And I think there'll be more corrected. I think what God is getting ready to do among racial division is going to be beautiful. But it won't be by might or power or flesh. It's going to be because his people have been praying. But God help us in this hour. I was getting ready to say something. I forgot it because I got off on that racial, what I think God's getting ready to do. Oh, I'm a Christian nationalist. Judeo-Christian values. You thought you were off the hook. What made this nation great? I'm going to talk in the coming weeks. Do you know how America supports and finances world evangelism? Not to mention feeding the hungry. A Christian nationalist believes if the Christians will do what the Bible tells them to do, the nation will be better, even for non-Christians. So let the Christians be the Christians. Amen. That's on video, by the way. I'm sure somebody will grab it. Number five, and finally, God brought them out of Egypt, then he might bring them in to the place of promise. He didn't bring them out of Egypt just to put them in the wilderness. Somebody here today needs to hear this. He didn't just bring you out and get you saved to leave you stuck. How many of you are thankful there's always more? This is another vintage Chuck Ramsey, the theme of my ministry. There's always more than you have experienced. And I don't care how much you've experienced. How much more? Jesus said, will your Father in heaven give the Holy Spirit to those who ask? Just raise your hand right now. Just say, Lord, I receive your how much more in my life in the name of Jesus. Now, I wanted to read just one verse to talk about. Everybody say, he brought me out to take me in. Out of bondage into the place of prosperity. Out of slavery into freedom. What's the bridge on that song we just sang? I asked them on Wednesday morning, I want you to sing. My voice is shot. I can normally sing, but this is what heaven, this is what living looks like. This is what freedom feels like. We pray heaven. Y'all know it better than I do, but you get the point. This is what living looks like. This is what freedom feels like. Aren't you glad to feel freedom again? This is what heaven sounds like. We praise you. We praise you. Aren't you glad to be free? Aren't you glad the kingdom of God can come to the earth and we can experience heaven here and now? Don't make me waste what voice I have left. Are y'all out there? This is what living looks like.
Now, Deuteronomy 6, in the future, when your son asks you, what is the

meaning of these, of the stipulation decree? What's the meaning of the word of God? Tell him, son, we were slaves of Pharaoh in Egypt, but the Lord brought us out of Egypt with a mighty hand. Before our eyes, the Lord sent signs and wonders, great and terrible, on Egypt and Pharaoh and his whole household. Verse 23, read it aloud with me. Come on, everybody. But he brought us out from there to bring us in and give us the land he promised on oath to our ancestors. Somebody say, I receive it. Come on, he's bringing us out to take us in. In the name of Jesus. This is not about a man or a party or an ideology. It's about a kingdom. It's about God coming to set people free in the name of Jesus. Now, in closing, I just want to remind you, you know, we speak words of prophetic insight. A lot of it's just saying what God says. It's not about palm reading or magic eight ball or whatever. It's about what is God saying. And I just remind you, brothers and sisters, prophecy comes to build up the church, to edify, to encourage the church. So don't forget prophetic words. People are apt to. But just this year, the Lord spoke to us, and our word for the year is the word order, that God is going to get things back into order, and that he is calling us to get in alignment and to be in order. Remember, if you're in alignment, blessings coming. If you honor order, you will experience blessing. How many of you are thankful that order is coming back? Come on, in Jesus' name. Oh man, there's so much. It's a revival of the return of common sense. I'm not being a pundit. God forgive us for telling a generation you can be whatever gender you want. Forgive us for that. Behave, Chuck. Behave. Behave. Everybody pray. Pray for Candace's husband. Behave right now. Common sense. How can a man be a woman of the year? How can we stand for women's rights and let men in some states who aren't even trans compete against them? Common sense. Wisdom. That doesn't come from a political party. It comes from this. Order. Number two, March of 2020, the Lord said to us, this is about exposure. This is before masks and mandates and vaccines. And God said to us in this church, I'm getting ready to expose everything and everyone, good and bad. Jesus said, my Father will bring everything that's done in darkness into the light. Why? Because he wants to embarrass people? No. He wants people to see reality so that they can pray effectively and that he can redeem situations. Are y'all out there? Thirdly, another word the Lord gave us a couple years ago, the intensity of your battle is indicative of the significance of your breakthrough. How many of you know we have lived in an intense season of time? How many of you feel these have been dog years? These last 4 years have been like 28 dog years. But weeping may endure for the night, but joy comes in the morning. Come on. The intensity of the battle is indicative of the breakthrough, the significance. Lastly, January 5th, having no idea what's going to happen the next day, 2021, Tuesday night congregational prayer. I just remind you, I know some of you have heard this over and over and over. Some haven't. God spoke to us, and I spoke it out.
The Lord said on January 5th, 2021, before the infamous

famous January 6th ordeal. God said, you're going to see things you hoped you would never see, but hold on, because you're also going to see things you have dreamt you would see. How many of you say, bring it on, Lord? No eye has seen, no ear has heard, nor has it entered into the heart of man what God has prepared for those who love him. But it says in verse 10, 2 Corinthians, he has revealed it to us by his Spirit. Everybody look me in the eye right here. In the early 80s, Jerry Falwell said, when Christians lose, they quit. When Christians win, they quit. Christians have been going in and out of the promised land, the destiny God has for them, because it's not easy to live with a full cup. So Pastor Chuck, what are we gonna do? We're gonna pray like our lives depend on it, because they do. We started praying in June or July when the first assassination attempt happened. We weren't praying for anybody in particular. We were praying for our nation, and we haven't stopped. Someone asked me this week, now that the election is over, are we gonna stop praying? And I said, we are definitely not going to stop praying. We're going to call people more and more to prayer. Because how many of you know, in the red zone in football, everything's constricted. And we got to punch it in. We're not happy with a field goal right now. Or padding our stats. Anybody know what I'm talking about? We're not happy. We got four first downs and we got first and goal from the eight. The only person happy when you kick a field goal is the field goal kicker's mother. We want to score a touchdown. We want the field goal kicker right now to get cold and his muscles tighten up on the sideline, because we're going to punch it in for the glory of God. Amen. Now, the last thing I want to tell you is this. I shared this in prayer about 3 weeks ago. I was in Chattanooga telling the story of restoration, what God had done and is doing. And you are a remarkable story, and I love you, Restoration Church. The miracles that we're seeing, bona fide, you can't make it up, miracles. It's crazy. It's just crazy. The story of this church is so encouraging. I got pastors all over the country. I was on a Zoom call with a group of pastors from California and Baltimore this week, and they just wanted to hear the story. How do you do corporate congregational prayer meetings? And I told the story at Bishop Kevin Wallace's Ruach conference, and we were sitting in the green room, and he said, Chuck, I want to tell you the story of what God did for us, because I believe it's what he's going to do at Restoration. He went on to say, there was this man that came to their church twice in 3 years. And both Sundays, it was the Sunday of the year Kevin was sharing the vision of the church. And he said, after the second time he came, that man asked if he could meet with the pastor the next day for lunch. And Kevin doesn't meet with people on Mondays. Pastors, it's kind of a day of recovery. But his executive pastor had a feeling, said, I think you need to meet with this man. So Kevin and his wife, Devin, went and met P.F. Chang's at Hamilton Place Mall in Chattanooga. Walked in, it's a guy in shorts, flip-flops, and a Hawaiian shirt, a redneck from Southeast Tennessee. And he's like, oh gosh, I'm probably gonna have to pay for the lunch too. And the man tells him, I've been to your church twice in the last 3 years, and both times it was your Vision Sunday. He said, the first year I looked over to my wife and I said, if the Lord ever blesses us, I'm gonna help that young pastor's vision be fulfilled. He said, that Sunday we were worth $70,000.

He went on and told him what we found out later, hundreds of millions of dollars he's worth now. And he said, Kevin, tell me your vision and what's the figure you need? And Kevin started, well, we've got this Bible training school in Ecuador, our property in Ottawa, and blah, blah. And they just, the Highland Park Baptist Church, downtown Chattanooga, one time, the biggest church in America, seats 5,000 people. Demographics change, it's empty, it's on the market. And Kevin said, for right now, we need $4.1 million. And the guy said, give me your bank information. I don't write checks. I'll wire it to you this afternoon. Kevin's wife starts crying. He gives them their ACH number, routing, and all that jazz. And Kevin and his wife get in the car, and they're both just like over the moon. Kevin's got to fly to Oklahoma to preach that day. He's in the air halfway to Oklahoma, and he realizes, I just gave to a perfect stranger our church's all the info they need to empty out our bank account. He lands in Oklahoma, all shook up, and he's got a message from his executive pastor. It hit. That money was wired in. That was the first of several miracles. Then they purchased that big campus. And downtown Chattanooga is being revitalized by a Spirit-filled church. And as he's telling me this story, the Holy Spirit says, Chuck, there's one, more than one of those at Restoration Church. There's some people I'm getting ready to bless that are going to be able to bless the church just like that one man did. There's more than one. After I shared this story in the first service, a lady came to me and said, Pastor Chuck, that's about to happen to me. I said, what's your name? And she told me, I've never met her, with tears coming down her eyes. Now here's the, we're in a crazy season with a creative God. You can sit and go, whatever. We're going to sit back and go, I'm not going to be interactive. Or you could say, somebody might send you a lottery ticket for your birthday. And Uncle Sam and the crooked lottery drops $50 million at Restoration Church. How many of you know, if that happens, we know how to spend it? How many of you will say, Lord, I want to be first? How many of you have faith that God might significantly bless you? Y'all, you're tired and ready to go home. My voice is tired, but my heart is not. I speak over you faith. I come against that weak.

0: Spirit, in the name of Jesus, I speak crazy faith over everybody here in this 11 a.m. service. In the name of Jesus, if you believe he is a God of miracles and you want to learn how to live in the place of promise, to be successful and prosperous, stand to your feet right now and give him praise. Come on, lift it up.
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Victoria 91.5, it's a great song from Woodlands Worship. Hey, good afternoon. I'm Teresa, in for Donna. Hope you're doing well. It is a great Friday, is it not? We are always saying not just a hallelujah Friday, but a happy, happy Friday, because the numbers on our Bible League International joint venture has gone up. It continues to go up. Yeah, the world needs the word. Bibles for the nations. Would you join us, Victory 91.5, and the Bible League International, to help send Bibles to new believers all across the world? 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Very excited to see happy, happy, happy, happy believers wanting to have the Bible. So let's open up our Bible, shall we, on this Friday afternoon? As we lift up praise and prayer to God, we'll open up with Jeremiah 17, verse 7. But blessed is the one who trusts in the Lord, whose confidence is in Him. Wow, we praise you, Father, this afternoon. You are the only one worth trusting.

0: And Father, we thank you for your faithfulness. Oh, you've never failed a single person who learned their full weight on you, leaned on you, and you are there. And so we worship you. We thank you for the gift of Jesus, that in him we are more than conquerors. Christ in us, the hope of glory. Jesus went to the cross on our behalf, but he's no longer there. He is alive. He is risen. So thank you, God. You've really shown us what surrender is all about with Jesus. So Jesus, we worship you. We love you. We honor you for the obedience that made trust possible. And maybe you're going into this afternoon, friend, and you're trying to carry tomorrow's worry today. Or maybe you feel like you're running the same fear on a loop. I pray the Holy Spirit will settle your mind. Move your confidence off of yourselves and onto God who holds. Help them trust, Holy Spirit. And those prayers on our prayer list, Lord, the surgeries, the need for healing, the restoration cries. Thank you, Father. We lift them up humbly to you, asking you to move as only you can move. Thank you, Jesus, and we pray in the name of Jesus. All right, on the way, Ren Collective and Life Church Worship.
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Victory 91.5. It's Tora in Wales. What a miracle feels like. Hey, good afternoon. 1:15. Teresa in for Donna. So I love to talk about science, faith in the mind. How about that? Now, there's a real reason a grateful heart feels lighter. Researchers studying the brain have found that gratitude and worry cannot run at full strength in the same moment. So when you intentionally turn your attention to what you are thankful for, lift up your hands and thank God, lift up your head, the brain shifts its focus away from threat and towards safety. It's not just a mood. It is your wiring responsibility and your wiring responding to where you point it. So scripture was ahead of the lab the whole time. You know that. When the Bible says to give thanks in everything, it's not asking you to deny what is hard. It's handing you a tool. A grateful thought is like flipping a switch in a dark room.

0: 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So point your mind on purpose today. And besides that, a cheerful heart, you know, is good medicine. But a crushed spirit dries up the bones. So give thanks. 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

Blow the trumpet in Zion. Sound the alarm on my holy hill. Let all who live in the land tremble, for the day of the Lord is coming. It is close at hand. 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

0: Victoria 91.5. Blood of the Lamb, it's 29:11 worship. 1/3, 28 day. I'm Teresa in for Donna. So question, how do you stay in God's presence amidst a storm? Well, think of it this way. The storm does not get the final say over where you live. You can be in the middle of the hardest week of your year and still be dwelling in the presence of God. Peace is not the absence of the storm. It is the presence of the one who walks on the water. The waves do not get to evict you from the place where God keeps you steady. So listen. Do not wait for calm to come back to Him. Come to Him in the middle of it. His presence is like the eye of a hurricane. Everything around it is chaos, but inside there's a stillness the storm cannot reach. The presence of God, the very presence of God. So step into that center today. He's not waiting on the other side of the trouble. He is with you right in it. Isaiah 43, verse 2, when you pass through the waters, I will be with you.
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0: Amen.
1: Ah, such a good song. Andrew Rip with I'll Do It Again. Hey, good afternoon. Teresa and for Donna. I hope you're having a great Friday. Nice and sunny out there. Hey, let's talk about being brave, shall we? Okay, okay. That sounds good to you. You know what? Brave is not the absence of fear. Brave is doing the thing while the fear is still talking. The bravest people you know were scared too. They just decided the assignment mattered more than their nerves. You know, God never once told his people not to feel afraid and leave it there. He said, do not be afraid because I am with you. The courage was never in them alone. It came from who stood beside them. So do the brave thing this weekend. The conversation you have been avoiding, the step you have been delaying, the truth you have been swallowing. Courage is just like a muscle. It only grows when you use it. You do not have to feel ready. You just have to take the step while he holds your hand. Joshua 1:9, be strong and courageous. Do not be afraid. Do not be discouraged, for the Lord your God is with you wherever you go. Fear will still be talking when you take the step. Let it talk. You are never asked to feel unafraid, only to move while the one beside you, Jesus, holds your hand. On the way, more of the sound of revival, but first, a big thanks to Home Folks Construction and Remodeling.
2: 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They would like to encourage you with John chapter 1 verse 14. The word became human and lived among us. We saw his glory. It was the glory that the Father shares with his only Son, a glory full of kindness and truth. The number for Levi at Home Folks Construction and Remodeling is 770-814-1174.
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Offer to God a sacrifice of thanksgiving and pay your vows to the Most High. 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I could.

Victor at 91.5, Maddie Jeans with Good Plans. Hey, good afternoon, 2 o'clock, Teresa in for Donna. She talks about Hallelujah Fridays. We are happy, happy Fridays. Why? Well, the numbers keep growing as the world needs the word, Bibles for the Nations. We've been teaming up with the Bible League International, and you've been responding. We are well over 750 Bibles given. So let's do it. Help send Bibles to new Christians all across the world. We make it very easy. It costs $5 for one to send the Bible. And you go to victory.radio, scroll on down, and click the link for the Bible League. You will make someone, new Christian, very, very happy to have their very own Bible. So meanwhile, we open up our Bible. Psalm 121, verse 8, as we pray at the top of each hour. Psalm 121, verse 8, the Lord will watch over your coming and going, both now and forevermore. Wow, Father, we praise you. You watch over us. Thank you, God. That's just amazing as we're coming and going, both now and forever. Like, isn't it?

0: It's a done deal. You're watching over us. So we worship you, God. You're a God who never looks away, never sleeps, never loses track of the ones he loves. Someone may just need that insurance. They may be in a time of just feeling kind of alone. So God is watching you. God is taking care of you. So we bless your name in this hour, God. We thank you for the gift of Jesus. Jesus, thank you for your obedience all the way to the cross. Because you went, the watching eye of the Father is not the eye of a judge, but the eye of a shepherd. Thank you, Jesus, for making the way. We worship you, Jesus. We honor you for the obedience that brought us under the Father's covering completely. Wow. And maybe someone is just weary this afternoon. Maybe you don't know how you're going to make it through what's coming. Holy Spirit, go before them. You can be real. It's okay. Don't stuff it. Feel it. Feeling is healing. And we'll pray the Holy Spirit watches over your coming and your going and reminds you you're never walking into anything alone. That's you, God, a holy, just God. Thank you, Father. We love you and we bless you this hour. Thank you for letting us praise you and thank you every hour on the radio here. That's an honor. So we lift on high the name of Jesus as we say, in the name of Jesus Christ, we do pray. All right, let's get you back into some music. The Sound of Revival on Victory 91.5 and Victory.radio.
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0: Victoria 91.5, it's Lauren Daigle with You Lead Me. Hey, good afternoon. It's 2:17, Teresa and for Donna. You know, God is in the business of giving back. Something to think about. The years that felt wasted. The seasons that got eaten by struggle. The time you thought you would never recover. God just does not just pass those places. He restores them. Restoration is more than repair, too, by the way. Repair gets you working again. Restoration makes it a better than before. Restoration brings transformation. And that is the kind of God you serve. So do not write off those lost years as gone, okay? What looks like a loss in your hands is raw material in His. The locust took plenty, but the God who promises to repay does not run out of resources. Hold the door open for restoration today. He's not finished with the places you gave up on. Remember Joel 2:25, I will repay you for the years the locusts have eaten. All right, Corey Asbury lined up, but first a big thanks to Woodstock Presbyterian Church.
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Even now, declares the Lord, return to me with all your heart, with fasting and weeping and mourning. 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
1: Ah, it's a powerful song. Anna Golden. There's still power in the blood. You gotta love that. Hey, 2:30, Teresa for Donna. I hope you're doing great. You know, there's a calling on your voice. Let's talk about it. The fear that keeps you quiet did not come from God. He did not hand you a timid spirit. He gave you power, love, and a sound mind. And then he put words inside you on purpose. So the hesitation you may feel before you speak, the true thing is not humility. Often it's just fear wearing a polite mask. Your voice was issued, not borrowed. So use it. So say the thing today. The post you kept drafting in your head. The encouragement someone needs to hear. The truth you've been carrying for years. There is a person on the other side of your obedience who will be set free by a sentence only you can say. I firmly believe that. Heaven has been waiting on the saying. So friend, be brave. Open your mouth and speak. There is one person, if not many, on the other side of your obedience to speak. All right, Forrest Frake lined up next. But first, a big thanks to the church at War Hill.
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3: This is Pastor Don Allen. I am so excited about what God is doing at the Church of War Hill. There's a couple of things that have changed over time. We've watched our church grow. We've expanded to multiple campuses. But a few things haven't changed. We're going to keep the gospel message of Jesus Christ centered, and we're going to do our best to live out a principle that we call real love now. I would love for you to join us on one of our campuses, Canton, Claremont, Dawsonville, and Toccoa, Georgia. 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

0: beautiful.
1: Oh, it's such a beautiful song.
0: The only name that's worthy, Jesus. Jesus.
1: It's Nona with Beautiful. Hey, good afternoon. Hope you're doing well. 2:43. Walk into the rest of this Friday, friend, knowing you are held by grace and not by your performance. Knowing that the mighty warrior delights over you and sings. Knowing your purpose is wherever God already has you, and your voice was issued for a reason. He's with you all morning. He's going to take you through all afternoon. Numbers 6, 24 through 25. The Lord bless you and keep you. The Lord make his face shine on you and be gracious to you. Margaret is in next. I'll talk to you bright and early tomorrow morning, starting at 6. Why don't you join us tomorrow morning? All right. Make it a great afternoon. I'll talk to you tomorrow. Standing by, more of the sound of revival. But first, a big thanks to Little Barn Biscuits.
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1: Behold, God is my salvation. 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
1: Victory 91.5, that's River Valley Worship and World Needs Jesus. Well, this is Margaret with you. I'm so grateful to have you guys with me. I am filling in for Corey, whose little girl had eye surgery today, and we're going to be lifting her up in prayer. Your good news of victory comes to the book of 1 Thessalonians chapter 5, verses 16 through 18. Rejoice always, pray continually, give thanks in all circumstances, for this is God's will for you in Christ Jesus. Oh, Heavenly Father, on this Hallelujah Friday, we choose to rejoice in you. We choose to lift our hands in praise and in worship and in adoration. And not because every circumstance that we face is easy, but because you are faithful in every single circumstance we face. Thank you, Father, for your goodness and for your mercy and for your love that never, ever fails. Thank you for loving us so deeply. And as we enjoy these summer days, help us to see your blessings everywhere. Thank you, Father, for our family and friends and sunshine and laughter and the opportunities that you give us each and every day. And Father, even when life feels so overwhelming, we pray that you remind us that you are still working on our behalf. Help us and teach us to pray continually and to keep our hearts connected to you throughout each and every day. Right now, we lift up Corey's precious baby girl and pray for your healing. I lift up the grandmother of that caller who's been in the hospital for 9 days battling a bad case of pneumonia. And I pray, Father, for you to touch her and just heal her, Father. Restore her lungs. Father, allow her to gain strength in the name of Jesus. I also lift up another caller who will be meeting with a surgeon to discuss what to do medically regarding a lesion on his liver. And Father, we just thank you, God, that so many lesions, so many things that happen are just benign. And that, Father, you are Lord over every single aspect of our body. You are Lord of everything. I pray, Father, that gratitude would become our lifestyle and not just an occasional response. We praise you, Father. We thank you. We worship you. We adore you for being our source of joy, our source of strength, our peace, our protector. And may we honor you in all that we do, Father. We love you so much. We pray all these things in the mighty name of Jesus. Amen.
0: 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Here's Michael with Bible League.
2: Telling Bibleless believers no, that's one of the hardest things we do. We've spent the last few weeks telling you about the incredible move of God all over the world. And because of this, as many as 9 of 10 new believers in Asia, Africa, the Middle East, and Latin America are without Bibles. Would you remember Jong in Cambodia, a former Buddhist praying for a Bible? Rohan is in India, beaten when he came to Christ, but more than anything, he's praying for a Bible. And then Norris in the Middle East, you know, radicals burned down her house, nearly killing her and her 4 daughters. But more than anything, she's praying for a Bible to raise them to know and love Jesus. And that's why Victory 91.5 and Bible League are teamed up to bless Bibleless believers all over the world. 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

0: Victory 91.5, that's Seth Schleter, and already on the way. What an awesome song. Thank you so much for being with me here. I am filling in for Corey. This is Margaret. It is Hallelujah Friday today, and I would love to hear about your praises and the things that you are really thankful for. You can always give me a call at 770-781-9150. I just came back from a vacation. It rained every single day, and traffic was definitely challenging, but I am so thankful for the Lord's traveling mercies and for being able to be with you this afternoon. You know, if you have had a rough week this past week, I want to encourage you to take a deep breath and remember that you made it through. You know, maybe this week brought unexpected challenges, or you may have had difficult conversations with people you love. You may have experienced disappointments. You may have had health concerns, financial pressures, or just the exhaustion that comes from carrying more than your share of the burdens of life. You know, maybe you're ending this week feeling weary in your body, your mind, or your spirit. And if that is you, I want to encourage you that God sees every single tear. He hears every single one of your prayers. He understands every struggle that you faced. You know, nothing about your week has escaped his notice. And the beautiful thing about our God is that he does not abandon us in difficult seasons. He walks beside us through every single valley. He strengthens us when we feel weak. And he reminds us through his word that our circumstances do not have the final word. That God does. You know, in the book of Isaiah, we're told that those who hope in the Lord will renew their strength. You know, perhaps that's exactly what some of us need as we move into this weekend. We need renewed strength. We need renewed hope. We need renewed peace. So I encourage you to be gentle with yourself. Go ahead and spend some time in God's presence. Keep listening to Victory 91.5 and just praise the Lord with the music and the messages you hear, and count all the blessings that still surround you. Rejoice that it's Hallelujah Friday, and trust that God is already working in ways that you cannot yet see. You know, the same God who carried you through this week will be faithful to carry you through next week and this entire weekend. So hold on to him, rest in his promises, and remember that brighter days are ahead because God is still on the throne and his love for you never, ever fails. We've got music coming up from Cade Thompson and Tyler Philip Radcliffe, but right now it's time for Answers with Ken Ham and Answers in Genesis right here on Victory 91.5.
1: The sanctity of unborn life. This is Ken Ham inviting you to Fearfully and Wonderfully Made at the Creation Museum. In far too many places, including here in America, it's legal to kill the unborn in the name of women's rights or healthcare. But we need to call it what it is, murder. God's word gives personhood to the unborn. God told the prophet Jeremiah that he was known before he was formed in the womb. And Psalms tell us that God knits us together fearfully and wonderfully made. Scripture is clear. The unborn are persons. It's also clear that every person is made in God's image. And in Genesis, we read that killing someone made in God's image is murder. Killing the unborn is murder. We need to uphold the value of every life.
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I will pour out my spirit on all people. 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

Victory 91.5, that's NCS Collective and nothing but the name. Well, this is Margaret with you, and I will be with you until 7 tonight. I'm filling in for Corey, and she experienced a very stressful situation when her little girl, Libby, she's 4 years old, underwent eye surgery this afternoon to remove a piece of plastic that somehow became embedded in her eye. So I want to encourage you to continue to pray for healing for precious Libby and ask God for wisdom and guidance and discernment for Corey and for her husband as they navigate this healing process for their little girl. And on this Hallelujah Friday, you know, I was thinking about the words of a former pastor friend of mine who once shared with me that when you focus on the good gets better. You know, that simple statement to me holds so much truth because what we choose to focus on often shapes our attitude and our outlook, you know, even the direction of our day. Life will always have challenges. You and I know that so well. Life will also have disappointments, and also things happen, like circumstances happen that try to steal our joy. But you know, there are so many blessings all around us if we take the time to notice them. And when we focus on the faithfulness of God instead of our fears or frustrations, when we focus on His blessings instead of the burdens that we face, when we choose to focus on the promises of God instead of focusing on our problems, you know, something inside of us begins to change. It changes within each and every one of our hearts. You know, gratitude has a way of turning what we have into more than enough and reminding us of how much God has already done for us. And it doesn't mean that we ignore the difficulties or pretend they don't exist. Having gratitude simply means that we choose not to let them have the final word. You know, Philippians encourages us to think about whatever is true and noble and right and pure and lovely and admirable. And what a wonderful challenge that is for all of us. So I encourage you, go ahead and take a moment to thank God for the little things, like a beautiful sunrise, a kind word from a friend, these gorgeous days where there's not as much humidity. I love that. A warm meal that we get to eat, a cherished memory. Thank Him for answered prayers. Thank Him for the gift of another day. You know, it's so important that when we focus on the goodness of God, the more we begin to recognize His hand at work in each and every one of our lives. And before long, we discover that the good really does get better because our hearts are so filled with His joy and His gratitude and His hope and just a deeper awareness of His powerful presence in our lives. Just praise Him with the music you hear. We're going to hear music from Matt Maher, but right now we want to thank Progressive Medical Center for helping to underwrite

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Victory 91.5. That's Meredith Andrews and What He's Done. Well, happy Hallelujah Friday. This is Margaret filling in for Corey during your afternoon. I love the quote that says, "Worry is a conversation you have with yourself about things you cannot change. Prayer is a conversation you have with God about things He can change." I love that. That is such a powerful reminder for all of us because, you know, if we're honest, so many of us spend precious time worrying about situations we can't control. And if you're like me, you will replay problems over and over in your mind, wondering how things will work out. You know, worrying about things, it has a way of stealing our peace, draining our energy, keeping our focus on our problems rather than on the promises and the power of our Almighty God. You know, prayer, on the other hand, shifts our perspective. Praying reminds us that we are not carrying the burdens that we face all alone. You know, when we pray, we place our concerns in the hands of a God who is all-powerful, all-knowing, deeply loving, and very, very concerned about what's going on with us. You know, we might not always know how He will answer, but we can trust that He is already at work in ways that we cannot yet see. I love the book of Philippians that encourages us to be anxious about nothing, but in everything through prayer and thanksgiving, to present a request to God. You know, what follows is one of the most beautiful promises in Scripture. "The peace of God, which surpasses all understanding, will guard our hearts and our minds in Christ Jesus." So I want to encourage you on this Hallelujah Friday. If there is something weighing heavily on your heart, don't carry it by yourself. Go ahead and turn that worry into worship and that anxiety into prayer. Turn that fear into faith in God that He is in control. Because the God who holds the universe in His hands,

0: 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We've got music coming up from Tasha Cobbs, Leonard, and Planet Shakers. 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

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Abhor what is evil. Cling to what is good. Be devoted to one another in brotherly love. 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The Sound of Revival. 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

Jonathan McReynolds and Stay High on Victory 91.5. It is 4 o'clock. This is Margaret with you filling in for Corey. And your good news of victory comes from the book of 1 Thessalonians chapter 5 verses 16 through 18. Rejoice always. Pray continually. Give thanks in all circumstances. For this is God's will for you in Christ Jesus. Oh, Heavenly Father, we ask that you help us to stay just so connected to you that we experience your presence with us in mighty and powerful ways. And right now, we just lift up Corey's precious four-year-old daughter, Libby, as she recovers from eye surgery. And we ask for your continued healing and just relief from any type of pain or discomfort. I also lift up the grandmother of that caller who's been in the hospital for 9 days with pneumonia. And I also lift up another caller who's going to be meeting with a surgeon to discuss what to do medically regarding a lesion on his liver. We pray, Father, for your healing power, for your peace, for your protection. Father, we pray for your protection over every single person listening and praying with me right now. I pray that you could keep children safe, that you would strengthen marriages, that you would encourage parents and guardians, that you would bring your healing to relationships that are strained. And Lord, as many people are traveling during these summer months, we pray for your divine protection. Thank you for watching over me as I came back from Amelia Island. I pray, Lord, that you would watch over everyone driving right now, every passenger, every flight, every cruise, every journey, Father. Place your hand upon our highways and our roads. I pray that you would protect your children from accidents and delays and dangers that are seen and even unseen. I pray for your alertness to drive.

0: survivors, and just peace, Father, your shalom to those who are so anxious right now. Help everyone enjoy precious time together during these summer months, and help us all to create memories filled with joy and laughter and praise and worship to you for everything you give us, for all of your blessings. Father, thank you for being our refuge. Lord, thank you for being our protector wherever we go. Thank you for loving us as much as you do. Thank you, Father, for filling us with your Holy Spirit so that you may overflow from our lives into those people that you bring into our lives, everyone we can come into contact with. Father, we love you so much, and we lift everything, all of our needs, even things I have not prayed for, Father. I just lift them up to you right now, and I thank you, Father, for answer prayer. In Jesus' mighty name, amen. Well, we've got music coming up from Mitch Wong and Elevation Rhythm, but right now we want to thank Riverstone Lawn Care for helping to underwrite this radio ministry.
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0: Victory 91.5, that's Jenny Owens and Give It Away. I love that song. This is Margaret filling in for Corey. And, you know, listening to that song made me realize and think about the fact that everyone needs a hug sometimes. You know, it's one of the simplest yet most powerful reminders of care and comfort and connection that we can ever experience. I have people in my church who give the best hugs, and there's so many times that all I need is just a hug. You know, and I love the thought that a hug is completely free. A hug has no calories, no sugar, and no batteries are required, but it carries such incredible emotional weight. You know, a hug can soothe a weary heart, that can calm thoughts that are anxious. Hugging someone can ease their loneliness and remind someone that they're not alone in what they're facing. You know, in a world that can sometimes feel distant, rushed, totally overwhelming, you know, even a small moment of kindness can make a big difference in someone's day, just like Jenny Owens was singing with Give It Away. You know, in 2 Corinthians, we are reminded that God is the Father of compassion. He is also our God of all comfort, and He comforts us so that we can comfort others. You know, maybe that's part of what a virtual hug is meant to be. It's a simple reminder that someone cares, someone's thinking about you, someone is praying for you. So I encourage you, let me send a big virtual hug your way, wrapped in gratitude and encouragement and love, and remind you that you are so valued and that you are seen, you are never alone, and how much I appreciate you listening this afternoon and being with me here on Victory 91.5. It's time now for the Focus on the Family Minute.
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1: Right. 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But I think that, you know, the ability to serve people is where walls really start to break down. When we moved into our neighborhood, again, more older people there initially when we moved in, and a couple ladies stopped me on the street. I introduced myself. And they said, "Oh, fantastic. He's tall. That's really going to come in handy."
2: So light bulbs.
1: Light bulb changer. 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That's my job. And so, but, you know, just a practical way has allowed me to be in people's homes, get to know people, hear their stories, because I'm just tall. You know. So how has God gifted you, and how can you use those practical things to serve people and show them love?
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What is this word impossible to Yahweh? Who is the one that brought us?

Lord, I have heard of your fame. I stand in awe of your deeds. O Lord, renew them in our day. In our time, make them known. In wrath, remember mercy. Victory 91.5 and Victory.radio. 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

0: Katie Fleming, and It's Gonna Be Okay, right here on Victory 91.5. I am so grateful to be with you. This is Margaret filling in for Corey on this Hallelujah Friday, and I wanted to share that Corey's four-year-old precious daughter, Libby, underwent eye surgery this afternoon to remove a piece of plastic that somehow became embedded in her eye. Oh, my goodness. So I want to thank you for continuing to pray for healing for precious Libby. And for those of you who are listening here in Georgia, I wanted to let you know this as well. Beginning tonight at 7 o'clock, I-285 will be closing again in both northbound and southbound directions. It's going to be between MLK Jr. Drive, which is exit 9, and Cascade Road, which is exit 7. I wanted to make sure that you guys knew that. You know, the GDOT, Georgia Department of Transportation, is encouraging everyone to follow the posted signs and not to rely solely on GPS apps during this time. I always rely on GPS apps, so I need to make sure that I do not do that during this weekend. And, you know, with construction and with traffic adjustments happening along such a major route, it's so important to stay alert and to be patient and to give yourself extra time if you need to travel in that area. You know, sometimes our technology doesn't always reflect real-time changes on the roads, and following the guidance of local traffic officials can help keep everyone safer and prevent unnecessary delays or even confusion. So if you're heading out tonight or this weekend, I want to encourage you to plan ahead and please stay flexible. Extend a little grace to your fellow drivers who are also trying to navigate detours and road closures. And as we move through our busy seasons like this, it's always a great reminder that safety really does begin with awareness and patience and kindness behind the wheel. I love Proverbs because we're reminded that the steps of a good person are ordered by the Lord. And what a comfort it is to know that even when our travel plans are shifting, God is still guiding our paths. So whether you're commuting or traveling or just out and about, I pray that you feel God's presence with you. May you experience His wisdom, His protection, and His peace. And I encourage you, you can take Victory 91.5 with you. 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We want to say special thank you to Tim Hopkins Realty for being a faithful underwriter of this radio ministry.
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Victory 91.5. This is Margaret filling in for Corey. And whenever you're facing troubling circumstances, always remember that attitude and faith in God can make the difference between an ordeal and an adventure. Now, that doesn't mean that the challenges that we face are easy or painless, because you know what? We can all experience some really unexpected disappointments or hardships or moments that really test us deeply. But when we choose to trust God in the middle of uncertainty, instead of surrendering to fear and to hopelessness, you know, the Lord can work

0: within us. You know, faith in him gives us the courage to keep moving forward, even when we cannot see the whole path ahead. And a positive, hopeful attitude rooting in the promises of God, it can turn a season of struggle into a testimony of growth and strength and praise and worship and perseverance. You know, I have found in my life that sometimes the very situations that we would never choose to experience, they become the places where we can discover God's faithfulness more clearly and see his answer, see his presence, see his hand in things that we face. You know, in the book of James, we are reminded to consider it joy when we face trials, because those trials produce endurance and a maturity within us. So I encourage you, if you've had a really rough week or if you're walking through a difficult season, do not lose heart. I want to encourage you, ask God to help you see beyond the problem and trust in him that he is still writing something meaningful and beautiful through your journey. Because with God with you, with him beside you, with his Holy Spirit filling you, you know, even the most difficult roads can become places where your faith deepens and your character can grow and your story becomes an encouragement to someone else who may need the hope that you have within you. We're going to go to him in prayer at the 5 o'clock hour. So if you have a prayer need, you can always go online at victory.radio. You can also go on to our Victory 91.5 app or give me a call at 770-781-9150. We've got music coming up from Mac Brock and Lizzie Morgan. 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

Let the word of Christ richly dwell within you, with all wisdom teaching and admonishing one another with psalms, hymns, and spiritual songs, singing with thankfulness in your hearts to God. 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

Chris Renzema and Better on Victory 91.5. Well, speaking of Better, we're going to go to the Lord in prayer right now. This is Margaret filling in for Corey. And your good news of victory comes from the book of 1 Thessalonians, chapter 5, verses 16 through 18. Rejoice always, pray continually, give thanks in all circumstances, for this is God's will for you in Christ Jesus. Oh, gracious Father, during this 5 o'clock hour, we thank you that no situation we face is too difficult for you. And your word reminds us to rejoice always and to pray continually and to give thanks in everything that we face. And right now we bring before you every concern represented among everyone who's listening and praying with me right now. We pray for Taylor, who had surgery on his liver, and ask for your continued healing. We pray for that father who's dealing with emotional issues and ask that you would touch his mind and his spirit and allow him just to feel your presence with him. We lift up that precious caller who's experiencing pain in both of her hips, and we pray for your healing and relief from pain. And we lift up precious 4-year-old Libby and ask for your healing touch and relief from any type of pain or discomfort on her eye. We pray for those families right now, Father, facing challenges, and we lift up marriages that need restoration. We ask, Father, that you would provide wisdom and guidance and direction to those parents who so desperately need to hear from you. And we lift up those young people who need your guidance, your wisdom, your protection, your strength. Father, we lift up those carrying financial burdens.

0: wondering how bills are going to be paid or where provision will come from, remind them that you are Jehovah Jireh, that you are their provider. Lord God, I ask that you would lift those who are discouraged. You would surround them with your peace and just an overwhelming sense of who you are. Father, I pray for your protection for those traveling and watch over our communities, Father, and our nation, especially as early voting begins tomorrow. Help us to trust you, Father, not only when life is easy, but when circumstances are difficult, knowing, God, that you see the end from the beginning and that nothing is too difficult for you. We praise you, Father God, for your goodness, for your faithfulness, for your protection, for your mercy, for your forgiveness, and for your love. We love you so much, Lord, and it's in Jesus' name we pray. Amen.
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2: This spring marks the 32nd anniversary of the Rwandan genocide, in which nearly a million people in this African nation were slaughtered in only a few days' time. Hutu and Tutsi families have grieved the loss of loved ones, and that includes Dallas.
3: Her husband and one of her sons were killed, and she just couldn't forgive those who killed her loved ones. True forgiveness came when she learned about Christ's work at the cross, about which she was reading in her Bible. So she recalled that Jesus asked his father to forgive those who punished him.
2: Reading those words of Jesus in her very own Bible is what helped Dally find the grace and gumption to forgive those who murdered her family. And today, 100 in her small village in Rwanda have said yes to Jesus after seeing how he's brought healing to Dally and to so many. You've sent 7,000 Bibles. Let's keep this going. Ray?
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0: joy for so many people through the years. 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And as of now, 7,420 Bibles will be sent. And we want to get to 7,500 Bibles. So thank you about praying about what the Lord would have you to give to the ministry here and for being a part of the Victory family. We are so grateful for you. 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

But for you who revere my name, the Sun of Righteousness will rise with healing in its wings. 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

0: That's Red Rocks Worship and Wait for You right here on Victory 91.5. Well, this is Margaret filling in for Corey, and I wanted to let you know that this coming Sunday is National Cancer Survivors Day. And I want to take a moment to celebrate and honor the incredible strength and the courage and the perseverance of cancer survivors everywhere. You know, a cancer journey is one that often includes uncertainty, so many appointments, treatments, prayers, tears, and victories, both large and small. You know, cancer survivors know what it means to keep moving forward, even when things seem difficult. And their stories are so powerful. They're really powerful testimonies of hope and resilience and faith and trust and determination. And Cancer Survivors Day is also an opportunity to thank the family members and the friends, the caregivers, the medical professionals, the prayer warriors who walk alongside those facing cancer, those who offer love and encouragement and prayers and support every single step of the way. You know, and as we celebrate cancer survivors, we also lift up those who are currently battling cancer and those who have lost loved ones to this disease. I was reading in Isaiah where God gives strength to the weary and increases the power of the weak. And I will have my 33rd year of surviving breast cancer in December and will forever be grateful for those of you who prayed for me all of those years ago. There's so many of us who have been touched by cancer. And as we recognize National Cancer Survivors Day on Sunday, I encourage you to celebrate life and give thanks for every single victory and encourage those who are still in the fight. And remember that God is Lord over cancer. He's also Lord over any other life-threatening diseases. And he is always in control, even in the most challenging of circumstances. I am so grateful that you're with me here in Victory 91.5. I have music coming up from Rave Jesus and the Afters. But first, we want to thank Restoration Academy for their support of families and students and for their support of this radio ministry.
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Victory 91.5. It's like noise-canceling headphones. Yeah, shutting out the sound of the world and all its negativity. Victory 91.5.

Victory 91.5. This is Margaret filling in for Corey, who is with her daughter Libby, who had eye surgery today. So just be praying for 4-year-old Libby. She is doing really well from what I hear, but continue to pray just for relief from pain. I wanted to let you know that a friend of mine shared with me over lunch about a week or two ago that she finds it really difficult to hear God's voice in the midst of situations and circumstances when she has already decided what she wants him to say. You know, I was thinking about that because sometimes we come into prayer with our minds already made up, hoping that God will simply conform our plans or our timing or our desires instead of us truly seeking him and his will. But you know, real faith in him requires surrender. Real faith means being willing to listen to him with an open heart, even if his answer stretches us or redirects us or asks us to trust him in ways that we did not expect, or even when he says things we really don't want to hear. You know, God sees what we cannot see, and he knows the beginning from the end, and his plans for us are always rooted in his wisdom and his love and his purpose. And that's why it is so important just to quiet the noise around us and the expectations within us long enough to really listen for him. You know, sometimes his answer may be wait. Sometimes God's answer may be not yet. And sometimes he may lovingly guide us down an entirely different path than the one we hoped for or imagined. But you know, we can trust that his direction is always better than anything we could arrange on our own. In the book of Proverbs, we are reminded to trust in the Lord with all our hearts and to lean not on our own understanding. So I encourage each and every one of you, and I'm talking to myself right now too, let's all pray with surrendered hearts, asking not only for God to hear us, but for us to be able to hear him more clearly and to have the faith and the humility and the trust and the obedience to follow wherever he leads us. We're going to go to him in prayer at the 6 o'clock hour. So if you have a prayer need, you can go online at victory.radio. 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

new commandment I give to you, that you love one another, even as I have loved you, that you love also one another. 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

0: You're listening to Victory 91.5 as Adrian Acosta and By Your Side. Well, this is Margaret filling in for Corey, and I'm so grateful to be with you on this Friday afternoon. It is Hallelujah Friday, and I would love to hear your praise reports and things that you are so thankful for. I am thankful for being able to be with you here, and I'm also thankful that Corey's little daughter, Libby, four-year-old Libby, that she is recovering after having eye surgery, and she is going to be so much better. Your good news of victory comes from the book of 1 Thessalonians, chapter 5, verses 16 through 18. Rejoice always, pray continually, give thanks in all circumstances, for this is God's will for you in Christ Jesus. Well, Heavenly Father, as we enjoy the warmth of this season, we thank you for every blessing that you've given us, for everything you have poured into our lives. We praise you, Father, for family and friend gatherings and just different relationships, God, for bringing people into our lives that we can minister to and who minister to us as well. Thank you, Father, for the opportunities that you've given us, for the rest you provide for us, and just all of the reminders of your goodness. And Father, right now we pray for your protection over every family, over everyone who's praying with me right now. I pray that you would keep children safe, that you would keep our young people safe, that you would strengthen marriages, that you would provide encouragement for those who feel so discouraged and downtrodden. Bring healing to relationships. Father, for those carrying health concerns, including precious Libby, we just pray for your healing touch. For those dealing with cancer, for those dealing with other illnesses, God, that just sap their energy and just weigh on their emotions and can provide so much fear. I pray that you be our Jehovah Rapha, the Lord who is our healer, that you provide your peace that passes all understanding, and that your presence would be experienced by each and every one of us in just mighty and powerful ways. Father, for those dealing with stress at work or uncertainty about employment, concerns about the future, I pray for your wisdom, for your guidance, for your discernment, for your peace. For those, Father, who have strained relationships, I pray that you would bring your healing. Father, I pray that you would watch over those who are traveling, that you would have your angels of protection upon them, that you would protect them, Father, from harm, and that you bring them safely to their destinations. Father, help us all to maintain hearts of gratitude, regardless of what we may be facing. May we just praise you and bless you and worship you and adore you for who you are. That God, you provide gifts, but you are the gift. And we just thank you, Father, for who you are. May we find joy in your presence now and forever, God. We love you so much and oh, how we need you. It's in Jesus' mighty name we pray. Amen.
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That was Logan and Katie and Strive on Victory 91.5. Hi, this is Margaret filling in for Corey, and I'm so grateful to be with you on this Hallelujah Friday. I wanted to share with you guys that last night I had the joy of attending a swim meet for three of the most important people in my life. And I just have to say, it was hot, very hot, but it was also such a beautiful and meaningful experience. You know, there is something so special about watching young people compete, and not just with skill and determination, but compete with their heart and compete with discipline. They go to practice every single day for at least 30 minutes to an hour. And also to see them have such respect for each other. You know, I was so moved by the tremendous sportsmanship and just the camaraderie that filled the whole place. You know, even in the midst of competition, there were cheers for the teammates. There was encouragement between the lanes and so much kindness shown from one team to another. To me, it was such a great reminder that success is not only measured by medals or by times on a scoreboard, but also by character and integrity and how we treat each other. You know, moments like that make you pause. And for me, I felt so grateful. I was grateful for my family and for my community and just the opportunities that our young people have to grow through experiences like the swim team. You know, in the book of Philippians, we're reminded to value the qualities that are true and noble and praiseworthy.

0: praiseworthy. And I couldn't help but see those very things on display throughout last night. So to me, I have to share, it was more than just a swim meet. It was a glimpse of encouragement and unity and joy that left me really full and left me so thankful. I mean, I was just praising God for everything that I saw. The coaches were amazing. The parents were so wonderful. Just everybody. It was just a great experience. And I'm just so grateful. And I actually shared with people about working at Victory 91.5. So if anybody was at swim team last night, I hope you guys are listening. We've got music coming up from Benjamin William Hastings and Forrest Frank. But right now we want to thank the Animal Wellness Clinic for being a faithful underwriter of Victory 91.5. 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Animal Wellness Clinic of Milton proudly supports Victory 91.5's mission to share the love of Jesus. More information about Animal Wellness Clinic and its services, including skin issues, allergies, dentistry, and surgery, can be found online at miltonawc.com or at victory.radio when clicking the Underwriters tab.
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That's Caitlin Danos, and always there. On Victory 91.5, this is Margaret filling in for Corey. She has been out with her little girl who somehow got plastic in her eye and had to have surgery today. But 4-year-old Libby is doing so well. But just continue praying that God will continue healing that little girl, just healing her eye and providing relief from the discomfort that she's been experiencing. This is Margaret with you. I'll be with you until 7 tonight. And I wanted to share that I love the little saying, the difference between try and triumph is a little oomph. So keep on oomphing. To me, that is such a fun and encouraging reminder that perseverance really does make all the difference in our lives. You know, so many times we start out trying. We try to get

0: through a difficult season. We try to reach a goal. We try to hold everything together. But it's that extra push, that determination to not give up, that turns effort into victory. That oomph is the courage to keep praying when you don't see immediate answers. It's the strength to keep believing when things feel so uncertain. And it's the faith and the trust to keep moving forward, even when the road feels long and so many potholes are along the way. You know, our lives will always have moments that test our endurance. But you know, our God is so amazing. He gives us what we need to keep going, one step at a time. In the book of Galatians, we're reminded not to grow weary in doing good. For in due season, we will reap a harvest if we do not give up. So if you feel like you're just trying today, don't lose heart. Go ahead and add a little oomph to your faith and your prayers and your hope, your trust, your perseverance. Keep showing up. Keep trusting God. Keep pressing forward because, you know, with Him, your try can absolutely become triumph. Thanks so much for being with me here on Victory 91.5.
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0: Victory 91.5. This is Margaret filling in for Corey on this Hallelujah Friday. And I encourage you to keep praying for her and her family as our four-year-old daughter Libby went through eye surgery today. Apparently, she got something plastic in her eye. I tell you what, these kids, I can tell you stories about my children, what they went through, and even my grandchildren. Oh, my goodness. But just pray for little Libby that God will continue to just heal her eye and cause no discomfort or pain. Just take all that away in Jesus' name. You know, I've enjoyed being with you guys so much today, and I look forward to celebrating with you tomorrow from noon until 6. I pray that you have a blessed rest of your Hallelujah Friday and that you experience the Lord's mighty and powerful and precious love for you as you praise and adore and worship Him with the music and the messages you hear right here on Victory 91.5.
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all of us, like sheep, have gone astray. Each of us has turned to his own way. But the Lord has caused the iniquity of us all to fall on him. The sound of revival. 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

0: You made it through another week, and we're going to kick off this weekend with some prayer as always. Father, thank you for bringing us to this moment. I thank you for all my brothers and sisters and their families who are tuning in from around the world. Lord, we praise you and we thank you that your faithfulness was true this whole week, that your love, your kindness has brought us this far, and you're going to see us all the way through. Regardless of what is unfinished, Lord, we cast all of those cares on you so that we can enter a Shabbat. We can enter a true rest this evening and into this weekend. Father, you've made it so clear that as humans, we have to have those cycles of rest. I know I personally have experienced the burnout when I don't observe those. And so I thank you, Lord, that you have worked into the week a time for us to reflect, to rest, to just enjoy the fruits of our labor. And I thank you for all my brothers and sisters coming to that place of rest, where so often, especially in this hour, where many of us are working multiple jobs to make ends meet and take care of our family. But Lord, you can always make a way for us to find that rest that we need. And I thank you for that. Thank you for opening doors of opportunity. Thank you for bringing us into those places of advancement that allow us to receive more for our labor, where some of us have been working and working and not seeing the fruit that we think that we need to see. But you, Lord, have been watching everything, all the blood, sweat, and tears, and you reward those who work for you and with you diligently. You reward those who have been working behind the scenes. Father, thank you for a fruitfulness coming to this weekend, a fruitfulness in rest, in joy, in peace, where we've been sowing in our jobs, sowing into others and into our families, Lord. Allow us to now reap some rest, reap the fruit of our labor, and help us find that place of peace and joy this weekend. For all those who are feeling weighed down with the cares of this world, that where all the whispers and revelations that you have been releasing to us, Lord, I pray that they would not be strangled by the thorns of our lives, that they would bear fruit, that all that you're investing in us would come forth to great fruitfulness. Father, thank you for your goodness, that you walk with us. You don't just watch us strive and you're just cheering us on from the sidelines. You're actively involved in every detail of our lives. And I thank you for not forgetting us, not forgetting the work we've done, not forgetting all the investments and time that we've put into you. Lord, let a reassurance and a hope come and fill all those who are listening right now and their families. Remind them, Lord, that you are great and greatly to be praised. Your faithfulness endures forever. Your mercies are new every morning. There's nothing but goodness in you. And Lord, you're our safe place to run to. Tonight, we run to you and cast all of those remaining cares that are still lingering in our mind, those things that affect our emotions and our thoughts. Thank you for bringing peace to those places of our heart, so that we can truly let go and enter that place of surrender and rest and yielding. Lord, we know that we need you, and we need you bad. We need you now. And I thank you that you're the God who always answers our cry for help, as it says in Psalm 91, that you are near the brokenhearted, so we can take confidence that you will always be with us, not just cheering us on from the side, but from within. For we have Christ in us now, the hope of glory. We have the resurrected Christ dwelling within. Nothing is impossible for us now, and we thank you and we praise you for that. We declare that over this weekend. That is the declaration over tonight and this weekend. Nothing is impossible for our God. In Jesus' name we pray. Amen.
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God's workmanship, created in Christ Jesus to do good works, which God prepared in advance for us to do. 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

It's Victory 91.5 here on Friday night. My favorite way to kick off the weekend with all of you. I'm Goshen, ready to launch another Friday evening. Our Holy Dance Party is coming up at 9 p.m. More on that in just a few. But first, we got to take a moment and look through my camera roll. I love screenshotting memes and devotionals and quotes and going back to it and getting encouragement and strength from it later on. And it's gotten to the point now where I'm reading a devotional or I'm reading an article and I'm already thinking, should I share this on the radio? I'm already thinking, like, how can I invest in our listeners more? So a lot of times when I'm reading, it's not just for me. I'm reading for you guys as well, so I can give you some great content here on Friday night. And I'm going to pull this camera roll. This was from last

last month. It was a devotional I read called What It Takes to Thrive. And with a title like that, I may have your interest piqued already. It reads, in both gardening and spiritual terms, planting and harvesting are exciting seasons. Planting is the start of an adventure. Harvesting is the product of hard work. So it's easy to celebrate new beginnings and hard-earned completions, but one thing that's not as much fun, the pruning process. I think we all said amen to that. Who wants to acknowledge what's dead and unproductive in their lives? Yeah. Who wants to trim back what's already blooming, leaving you smaller, awkward, and feeling extra weak? I have been through those seasons many times, but pruning is exactly what we need to keep producing fruit. And I know that's not exactly what we want to hear, right? John 15:2 says, he cuts off every branch in me that bears no fruit, while every branch that does bear fruit, he prunes so that it will be even more fruitful. Jesus mentions two separate actions in this process, cutting off what's dead and pruning fruit. Cutting off what's dead makes sense, right? It's extra weight, it's unproductive, it's blocking sunlight, it's stealing good energy from branches that could thrive. But without proper context, pruning fruit feels backwards. It feels counterproductive. However, the purpose of pruning isn't to disable something, but to revitalize it. Oh, I love that statement. Let me read that sentence again. The process of pruning isn't to disable something, but to revitalize it. If a branch is weak or diseased,

0: Pruning creates room for more growth. Pruning stimulates production, and pruning keeps the plant or person strong. God is a good gardener. He wouldn't be a good gardener if he left you to yourself, overgrown, ineffective, and full of dysfunction. Amen. But he cares for those he loves. He cuts off what's dead for your benefit. He lovingly trims back ineffective things in your life to make way for more fruit. And he also prunes the things that are fruitful so they'll be more fruitful. You can trust God with your life because he cares and knows what's best about who you are and what you can become. So what dead branches are you dragging around? Is it possible that God is pruning you right now for future growth? Why not take time this weekend and talk to God about any areas in your life that you recognize he is changing?
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It's Victory 91.5, the sound of Revival, and my favorite radio station. I am Goshen. Welcome to the weekend, my friends. Y'all know Underground Revival's coming at 9 p.m. Eastern time, as always, here on Friday nights on Victory. And I'm going to give you a little sneak peek tonight. Obviously, we're going to continue pushing that Bible League promo. It's so exciting to see these numbers climbing, y'all. I know I shouldn't be blown away, but the generosity of all of you is just, it's so phenomenal. And I love that it's a mission around the Word of God, getting the Word of God into as many hands as possible. Of course, I'm going to be pushing that every hour to make sure that everyone's aware. This is something to link arms with. This is good soil to sow into. And if you're not familiar with the Bible League and you've been tuning into Victory 91.5 recently, this is something that we've been doing for the last few years. And every year we exceed our goals because you'll understand the mission. And we're partnering with Bible League to get as many Bibles, new Bibles in their native language into the hands of new Christians around the world, Asia and Middle East and Africa. Bible League has put together an incredible system and organization where they're able to disciple, they're able to plant churches. It's methodical, it's strategic, it's well thought out, and we love getting to partner with them. The hard work has been done. All you guys have to do is link arms with us and sow into this initiative. $5 gets one Bible to a new believer. That's less than a cup of coffee, but this is the eternal Word of God we're talking about. You can't beat that. So one life changed for $5.

0: Yes, please. That sounds amazing. And of course, you can go to victory.radio to find out how you can partner with us and Bible League. Obviously, the math is quite simple. $100 is 20 Bibles. $500 is 100 Bibles. And that is a lot of lives changed for not much money. So go to victory.radio. Of course, click on the Bible League promo ads. You can find out how to give safely and securely. But then also, we are going to dive into some pretty specific topics tonight. In the 9 o'clock hour, there is a hot topic. Oh my goodness. This thing is coming. This is bubbling to the head in the Christian EDM scene. If you're not on social media much and haven't been aware of all the infiltration of AI, and the human artists are upset about the AI music, there's a whole discussion around that. And this is a good topic for us to discuss as we're talking about kingdom and we're talking about God's initiatives on the earth. So we're definitely going to broach that subject in the 9 o'clock hour. I have some questions for you as well. I'd love to hear your input, and you can always jump on social media and leave a comment on the post that I dropped today. But also in the 10 o'clock hour, there is a passage that I've been lingering on for the past 2 weeks, and I just can't get past it. And I have to share what the Lord's been showing me in this. This is one of those could be life-changing passages. It may become my new banner verses over my life. I'm not sure yet. That's how much impact these verses have been making on me. I'm sharing that in the 10 o'clock hour. And then, of course, we've got plenty of connection and prayer happening through the rest of the show. I absolutely love starting my weekend this way, so join me and listeners from all over the planet for that holy dance party starting at 9 p.m. here on Victory.
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It's Friday night on Victory 91.5. I'm Goshen Tsai, your Friday night guide to a better weekend. Y'all know I love to start my weekends this way, and it is time for our Health Bite of the night. As a reminder, the Health Bite is not to treat, diagnose, or cure anything. We're just opening our minds to God's original design. And that's really what started the Health Bite years ago. And as I'm meeting Victory 91.5 listeners, it's one of the things that y'all bring up the most. When I get to meet y'all in person, I can't tell you how many people have told me they love the Health Bite. They love the idea of getting the body of Christ healthy and on the same page. And so, as always, I like to invite you guys to join a couple other free resources. My wife and I started a podcast called The Original Intent Lifestyle, and honestly, it was really birthed out of the Health Bite. And so tonight's Health Bite is really just to provide you some more on-ramps, some more free resources to stay connected with the amazing thing that God is doing in our generation. There's so many discoveries of biohacking and wellness and longevity in all of these different industries around health and wellness, and it's so fascinating to see how many of these inventors are actually Christians. These scientists that are discovering these things using light and molecules and all of these different facets of our body and our life, God is releasing revelation in our generation, y'all. This is an exciting time to be alive. This is not the time to expect to just get sicker and sicker and then die. This is the time to expect healing leading to more healing, leading to more healing and breakthrough. That's the generation we're

0: living in. And while it may not be fully out there, and I know it's sometimes difficult on social media with all the conflicting information, right? You've got one doctor saying, oh, tomatoes are bad because of lectins and it's so bad for your blood and it's bad for this. And then you got this other doctor saying, no, tomatoes are so good because it has vitamin A and all these other essential things. And so you're hearing so much conflicting information. That's why my wife and I started the Original Intent Lifestyle platform, so that the body of Christ would have a place to go for truth and not conflicting information. We're going to look at the science. We're going to look at what scripture says. We're going to look at ancient wisdom, and then combine that all together as our standard of measurement. And we're finding that there's so many discoveries happening, we can't even keep up with it all. And my wife and I, this is our, like, she's a doctor of naturopathy, and my full-time job is in the biohacking, longevity, and wellness industry, and working for manufacturers that create technology that can literally recharge your body's energy. And so it's fascinating for us, as this is our industry. We eat, sleep, and breathe this this movement that God is raising up on the earth, and we are finding that if we can just narrow things down, it makes so much easier for the body of Christ, because there's a lot of science behind this, but the everyday person just wants to know, I feel this way, how do I not feel that way? And so if that's you, definitely recommend the Original Intent Lifestyle platform. We have a podcast on Spotify. Yes, I'm still working on getting on other platforms. I really need an intern or an assistant to help me with this, but we're going to continue season two. We had to take a little break through the month of May and April because of all the traveling and extra work we were doing, but we're going to relaunch a summer series of episodes coming very soon. But then also, we are on Facebook. We have a whole Original Intent Lifestyle pod page on there, and we're going to be trickling in a lot of these biohacking tricks and just videos that are short and sweet, little bite-sized information, kind of like the Health Bite, to help provide you with information so you can make good decisions about your life and health. And really, I'm finding a lot of Christians are depressed about their health because they don't know what's available. And that's why we've created this on-ramp for you, so that you have an easy way to access the information about what's available now, what are you facing, because God has a solution for you, and it will be without side effects. That's God's plan. The blessing of the Lord, Proverbs says, the blessing of the Lord enriches our lives, and he adds no sorrow to it. Well, you know side effects are sorrow. So anything that has a side effect is not really authored from the Lord, okay? That is not a blessing from the Lord. It may be a man-made solution, but the blessings from the Lord do not come with side effects. They come only with healing and breakthrough. And I'm happy to say that we have tons of solutions now more than ever. So if that is of interest to you, I invite you to go follow Original Intent Lifestyle on Facebook and Spotify podcasts. And as always, we're going to keep providing you with health bites here every Friday night on Victory.
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I have trusted in your loving kindness. 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

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It's Friday night. I'm Goshen. And before we get into Adventures in Odyssey, let's go into our prayer time together. Father, we thank you